0: Serving Sheboygan and the Straits area for 70 years. This is WCBY. Sheboygan!
1: USA Radio News, I'm Ron Warner. A suspect has been arrested in Las Vegas, accused of defacing political signs featuring California Governor Gavin Newsom and Nevada gubernatorial candidate Aaron Ford. Tammy Trujillo has details.
2: Las Vegas Metro Police say 73-year-old David Smith was arrested Monday and booked on suspicion of felony graffiti or property damage. KNTV reports the investigation began August 3rd after several political signs were defaced, including one where a swastika was drawn over Newsom's face on a sign featuring Newsom endorsing Ford, who's a Democrat. Better Nevada PAC, a Republican Political Action Committee, paid for the signs and says they'll repair them, adding those messages have no place in public debate.
1: A third person is in custody for the 2024 murder of a mail carrier on Chicago's South Side. Perry Williams has more.
3: Lindell D. Young has been charged in the shooting death of Octavia Redmond. Postal union leader Elise Foster reacted to the arrest.
4: We've been fighting this battle for so long, trying to get justice for her and for all of the carriers that's out there working with no protection. I think it'll be something that we can have closure for her family and for her postal family.
3: A judge ordered DeYoung, who's accused of being the mastermind behind the deadly shooting, to remain behind bars pending his trial. He's expected back in court on September 17th.
1: The future of sharing a job site with a robot is taking shape in Texas.
2: The National Science Foundation says the University of Texas at Austin will lead a $30 million National Robotics Center. Researchers will study how machines can adjust to real human movements in hospitals, workplaces, homes, and public spaces. The Texas hub is part of a wider $90 million federal science investment, creating three new research centers. Engineers say the goal is making smart tools genuinely helpful so humans and robots can work safely side by side. I'm Tammy Trujillo.
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1: St. Sabina Church pastor Michael Flegger is expected to return to the pulpit on Sunday after being cleared of a child sexual abuse allegation. Perry Williams reports.
3: The priest spoke to the media yesterday in front of the parish on Chicago's South Side, criticizing the archdiocese's process for handling accusations.
6: There is no balance nor fairness without a simple investigation, a background check, or even an interview.
3: Flegger added that he will continue to speak out on issues that he believes are relevant. The priest mentioned that he was undergoing radiation treatment for cancer. Flegger now says he's cancer-free.
1: A legend has been lost. Country music star Dolly Parton died Tuesday at the age of 80 after a brief battle with cancer. Her nephew, Brian Seaver, announced the news on social media.
7: Dolly

0: has lived in the light and is in the arms of Jesus, surely met by Carl, her parents, and countless others who have watched her and longed for her to meet them in the heavens.
1: The icon lost her husband of nearly six decades in March of last year. Parton racked up 11 Grammy Awards and sold more than 100 million records worldwide over the course of her career. She was also an accomplished actress and philanthropist. President Trump has ordered flags lowered to half-staff for a week to honor her. He posted on Truth Social that her death was a true loss for millions of people. I'm Ron Warner, USA Radio News.
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4: For the Straits of Mackinac, Indian River, and Sheboygan, tonight mostly clear, low 48. Mostly sunny skies Friday, high tomorrow 72. Partly sunny on Saturday, maybe a shower in the afternoon, high 79.
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0: Hi, this is Mike Avery, and here's what's coming up this week on Outdoor Magazine. First, Brent Rudolph from the DNR on the upcoming deer season. Then Tony Wint on crow hunting here in Michigan. Plus, Mike Thorman from the Michigan Hunting Dog Federation. And in hour number three, it's Jimmy Gretzinger of Michigan Out of Doors TV.
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0: A shortage of Patriot missile interceptors in Europe after heavy use during the Iran war. Officials warn the stocks are beyond critical levels, raising concerns about Europe's ability to defend against a potential Russian missile attack. White House Press Secretary Karoline Leavitt is leaving the job, confirming President Trump's comment that she loves her children more than him.
1: Fact check, yes, that is true. And the president is, of course, joking when he says that. He's making it as a joke and jest. But I do have to say, I am so grateful to the president for being so understanding of me and my family in this very difficult decision.
0: Leavitt is joining Trump's MAGA Incorporated Super PAC after departing the White House. Texas Senator Ted Cruz is hinting at another presidential run, saying it's no secret he wants to be president.
2: Listen, it's no secret that I want to be president. I ran for president.
0: Cruz made that comment on Lieutenant Governor Dan Patrick's podcast, but stopped short of confirming a 2028 campaign. Jelly Roll is responding to backlash over his jokes about President Trump while guest hosting Jimmy Kimmel Live.
3: The singer said Trump, as the president, should be able to handle a few jokes. He took jabs at the president's weight while also poking fun at himself over his own 300-pound weight loss, saying, "I've lost an entire Donald Trump." Jelly Roll went on to say, based on his approval ratings, it seems like most of the country wants to do the same thing. Many Trump supporters expressed their anger about the jokes on social media. I'm Chris Caraggio.
0: Wall Street closed higher.
4: At the closing bell, the Dow Jones Industrial Average added 105 points, the S&P 500 gaining 55 points, and the NASDAQ rising 411 points. I'm Jonathan O'Halloran.
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0: Republican Senator Susan Collins is urging the U.S. and Canada to return to trade talks as tensions continue to escalate. Collins says Canada's decision to exempt seafood from retaliatory tariffs should be viewed as an olive branch and an opportunity to resume negotiations. Earlier today, by executive order, the president renamed Lake Ontario to Lake America. The suspect in the 15-year-old murder of a Central Iowa murderer will not be able to visit friends and family while out on bond.
7: The judge in the case against Kristen Ramsey is denying her request to expand the conditions of her release, saying the least restrictive conditions were imposed when he lowered her bond from $2 million to $500,000 in April. She is on house arrest and wears a monitoring device. Ramsey is accused of gunning down Ashley Oakland during a 2011 open house. I'm Eva Basinger.
0: A bill that would require independent investigations into shooting by federal immigration agents is now with California Governor Gavin Newsom.
8: Assembly Bill 1806 was introduced after a rise in people being hurt or killed by ICE agents. The New York Times reports that ICE agents have shot at least 23 people since early 2025. The Assembly approved the bill with a 42-13 vote, mostly along party lines. It follows two recent shootings in California involving ICE agents. Most recently, a man was killed last year by an off-duty agent, and another man was shot in the face 7 times by an ICE agent in April. I'm Dina Kodiak.
0: And I'm Anthony Lucero, USA Radio News.
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14: For the Straits of Mackinac, Indian River, and Sheboygan, tonight mostly clear, low 48. Mostly sunny skies Friday, high tomorrow 72. Partly sunny on Saturday, maybe a shower in the afternoon, high 79.
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0: slightly today, but traffic remains well below normal. 10 commodity vessels crossed the waterway compared to a 10-day average of 15. The disruption continues to threaten global energy supplies as tensions between the U.S. and Iran persist. President Trump says Russia has no plans to attack a NATO member, downplaying reports that CIA Director John Ratcliffe warned Moscow against such a move.
1: I don't want to comment on that, but they're not going to attack.
0: U.S. intelligence reportedly fears Russia could test the alliance with a limited incursion as the Ukraine war continues. Congresswoman Ayanna Pressley compares the MAGA movement to the Confederacy.
2: Massachusetts Democratic Congresswoman Ayanna Pressley is drawing attention for comparing President Trump's MAGA movement to the Confederacy. Speaking at a campaign event in Boston, Pressley said the Confederacy and white supremacy remain alive and well, even beyond Trump himself. Her comments came while campaigning for Democratic Senator Ed Markey, who faces a primary challenge from Congressman Seth Moulton. Ron Warner, USA Radio News.
0: Jury deliberation are underway in the murder trial of Lindsey Clancy after 5 weeks of testimony and closing arguments.
3: And they reference her wishes to have healthy kids, her wishes for her kids to be successful, her wishes to have a good birth.
4: Their mom is the one that's hurting them. Their mom is the one that's killing them. That's extreme atrocity and cruelty.
0: Prosecutors say Clancy deliberately killed her three children back in 2023, but her defense argues she was suffering from postpartum psychosis and is not criminally responsible. Wall Street closed higher.
5: At the closing bell, the Dow Jones Industrial Average added 105 points, the S&P 500 gaining 55 points, and the NASDAQ rising 411 points. I'm Jonathan O'Halloran.
0: From America's News Network, USA Radio News.
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0: Wyoming Republican Governor Mark Gordon is questioning the conduct of Justice Department election monitors during the state's primary. Gordon called their behavior aggressive and irregular, while Laramie County Clerk said monitors asked about voting equipment and training and sought to interview voters. A California agency has been accused of using workers' compensation money to investigate its own staff.
7: The Department of Industrial Relations reportedly spent over $30 million from the Workers' Compensation Fund on unrelated contracts. One case involved $80,000 spent investigating a claim that a manager shot a toy bow and arrow at photos of state leaders. The manager was cleared after 18 months. State law prohibits using workers' compensation funds for unrelated purposes. The department says agencies often borrow from one fund and pay it back later. No proof of repayment has been provided. More information is expected by September 7th. I'm Dina Kodiak.
0: Zapping raw meat with electricity could one day replace chemical baths at the grocery store.
8: University of Arkansas food scientist in Fayetteville said Wednesday they're blasting cuts of poultry with electrical particle streams, which destroy bacteria without cooking it. Researchers found the new tech treatment wipes out over 99.99% of bugs like salmonella. John Summers, USA Radio News.
0: AAA reports an national average price for a gallon of gas is down to $4.09. 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
14: For Sheboygan, Indian River, and the Straits of Mackinac, mostly clear overnight, low 48. Mostly sunny on Friday, high around 72.

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He poured the wine, and I've had a beautiful time. 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

And some say love, it's like a razor, and that it leaves your soul to bleed.

This is what it cost to keep us free. Now here I am, a thousand stones away from him. He recognized me on the first day I came in, and it gave me a chill.

0: USA Radio News, I'm Anthony Lucero. U.S. pressure is putting Iran's trade network under a strain.
1: Iran is facing growing economic pressure as the Trump administration threatens sanctions against countries that continue doing business with Tehran. The United Arab Emirates has already suspended trade with Iran. China remains Iran's biggest oil customer and trading partner, but analysts say Beijing may resist U.S. pressure. Turkey, Iraq, and Pakistan also face difficult choices as they balance economic ties with Iran against relations with Washington. Ron Warner, USA Radio News.
0: A deadly flash flood in Nepal has left roughly 1,300 people missing. That includes around 90 Americans. Three Americans have been rescued, with no U.S. deaths reported. More than 380 people have died after a glacier collapse.

0: meeting when their new term begins in October. Trump signed a proclamation suspending entry for non-citizens who either cross the border outside a port of entry or at a port of entry without proper documentation. John Summers, USA Radio News.
1: Sony PlayStation Store users could soon see some movie purchases disappear from the platform.
2: Sony says more than 550 movies and TV shows will be removed from some users' accounts beginning September 1st because of expiring licensing agreements with Studio Canal. The change is primarily affecting customers in the UK and certain other regions. Affected titles include major films like Terminator 2, Rambo, Paddington, and Apocalypse Now. Consumer advocates say the move is a reminder that physical media remains the only way to guarantee long-term access to purchased content. I'm at Mattinson.
1: From America's News Network, USA Radio News.
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1: Youth mental health advocates in Colorado are celebrating the landmark multi-state settlement with Meta.
4: Healthier Colorado Executive Director Joshua Ewing says the settlement highlights the need to address Colorado's youth mental health crisis and that settlement funds alone won't undo the damage. He's calling on Colorado's next governor to use the money for a thriving youth trust fund.
5: If we can establish this, we can ensure that these dollars aren't just absorbed by the state.
4: He says the trust would be a sustainable funding mechanism for youth mental health programs for kids across the state. I'm Connor Shreve.
1: General Mills has announced that all of their U.S. cereals, that includes Lucky Charms and Trix, are now free of any artificial colors. The company says 90% of its U.S. retail products have made the switch, with full removal targeted by the end of 2027. We are born with a biological drive to take a nap, but most likely you're doing it wrong.
6: The National Sleep Center says most of us are not hitting the sweet spot of a nap. Not long enough, you wake up cranky. Too long, you risk a sleep hangover. The Cleveland Clinic says the nap has to hit one of two places to be successful. No more than 20 minutes to avoid deep sleep, or a full 90 minutes to complete a sleep cycle. They say either is great to recharge, but know that the sweet spot to take a nap comes between 1 and 3 p.m. I'm Bree Tennis.
1: And I'm Anthony Lucero, USA Radio News.
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9: Weather. For Sheboygan, Indian River, and the Straits of Mackinac, mostly clear overnight, low 48. Mostly sunny on Friday, high around 72. Saturday, partly sunny skies, maybe a shower afternoon, high 79. That's your forecast. I'm Tim O'Brien.
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1: Big John. Big John.
2: Every morning at the mine, you could see him arrive. He stood 6 foot six and weighed 245, kind of broad at the shoulder and narrow at the hip. And everybody

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He just drifted into town and stayed all alone. He didn't say much, he kind of quiet and shy. And if you spoke at all, you just said hi to Big John. Somebody said

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Miners were praying and hearts beat fast, and everybody thought that they'd breathed their last, except John. Through the dust and the smoke of this man-made hell walked a giant of a man that the miners knew well. Grabbed a sagging timber and gave out with a groan, and like a giant oak tree just stood there alone, Big John.

There's a light up above, and 20 men scramble from a would-be grave. Now there's only one left down there to save Big John. With Jackson Timbers, they started back down. Then came that rumble way down in the ground, and the smoke and gas belched out of that mine. Everybody knew it was the end of the line.

Now they never reopened that worthless pit. They just placed a marble stand in front of it. These few words are written on that stand. At the bottom of this mine lies a big, big man. Big John.

0: and countries dealing with Tehran, warning they could face some penalties for maintaining commercial ties with that nation. President Trump says prices are going down as his administration continues to tackle affordability.
1: Speaking on the Glenn Beck program, Trump was asked about costs for everyday Americans.
2: I inherited a mess in so many ways. The border, which I solved very quickly. I inherited so many different problems.
1: He said when he left office, things were going well for the U.S., and then he was handed a mess when he retook office. Trump pointed to bringing the prices of eggs down and said controlling the Strait of Hormuz will bring down energy costs. I'm Mark Mayfield.
0: ICE agent Christian Castro is now free from a Texas jail after a federal judge rejected Minnesota's effort to force his extradition.
3: His 90 days ran out yesterday. Courts denied the temporary restraining order, so we were obligated by law to release him this morning. He was released just like any other inmate.
0: Castro faces assault and false reporting charges for allegedly shooting and wounding a Venezuelan man during an immigration operation in Minneapolis and then lying about that incident. Kentucky Republican Congressman Andy Barr says Senator Mitch McConnell is expected to return to the Senate floor next month.
4: And I was just talking to Leader Thune, and they expect him to be back in the Senate, giving that critical vote in September.
0: The 84-year-old former majority leader has been recovering at home following a June fall and nearly 2 months in the hospital and rehab. Wall Street closed higher.
5: At the closing bell, the Dow Jones Industrial Average added 105 points, the S&P 500 gaining 55 points, and the NASDAQ rising 411 points. I'm Jonathan O'Halloran.
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7: 1 minute, your money, and here's what matters. Interest rates jumped this week. The 30-year Treasury hit its highest level since 2007, nearly 20 years. And this isn't just an American story. Borrowing costs are moving higher in Europe and Japan as well. Washington stepped in and tried to push those rates back down, and it worked for about a day. And gold noticed, and gold is up roughly 10% this month. 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Wall Street will be listening, so will I. I'm Alan Johnson, 40 years in finance, 28 years in precious metals.
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0: Severe storms are hitting the Northeast, threatening millions with damaging winds, large hail, and possible tornadoes through tonight. Flash flooding is also a major concern, with some areas facing up to 2 inches of rain. Wind gusts could be up to 60 miles per hour. Extreme heat continues for Southern California through Sunday. If you want to make it that long, you may have to be creative with how to get through this heat wave. Here's a few survival techniques.
9: The University of Utah Health says there are tested things you can do to lower the thermometer, and it starts with water. Run cold water on your wrists. That will lower the temperature of blood moving through your body. Mist yourself with cold water mixed with a few drops of peppermint oil. That creates an illusion of cool, but putting frozen water bottles in front of your fan brings the real thing. And drink water more than you think. And eat watermelon. It's 92% water, and that will help with hydration. I'm Bree Tennis.
0: Starbucks Pumpkin Spice Latte is back, and scientists say there's more behind the feel-good flavor than nostalgia.
10: The spices that go in pumpkin spice latte have some amazing natural chemistry. There are many polyphenols. Those compounds are natural antioxidants.
0: Texas A&M food chemistry professor Dr. Steve Talcott says the spices combined with caffeine can boost serotonin levels.
10: Everywhere from lowering inflammation to even improving our cognitive health.
0: But the seasonal drink should still be enjoyed in moderation. For USA Radio News, I'm Anthony Lucero.
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14: For Sheboygan, Indian River, and the Straits of Mackinac, mostly clear overnight, low 48. Mostly sunny on Friday, high around 72. Saturday, partly sunny skies, maybe a shower afternoon, high 79. That's your forecast. I'm Tim.

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1: Now, I'm a fella with a heart of gold, with the ways of a gentleman, I've been told, a kind of a fella that wouldn't even harm a flea. But if me and a certain character met, the guy that invented the cigarette, I'd murder that son of a gun in the first degree. Of course, it ain't 'cause I don't smoke myself, and I don't reckon they hinder your health. I've smoked them all my life, and I ain't dead yet. But nicotine slaves are all the same. At a betting party or a poker game, everything's gotta stop while they smokes a cigarette.
2: Smoke, smoke, smoke that cigarette. Puff, puff, puff, and if you smoke yourself to death,
1: tell St. Peter at the Golden Gate that you hate to make him wait. You've gotta have another cigarette. In a game of chance the other night, old Dame Fortune was doing me right. The kings and queens just kept on coming around. I got a full and I bet it high, but my bluff didn't work on a certain guy. He just kept on raising and laying the money down. He'd raise me, I'd raise him, I sweated blood, you gotta sink or swim. He finally called, didn't raise the bet. I said, ace is full, pal, how about you? He said, I'll tell you in just a minute or two, but right now, I just gotta have myself a cigarette.
2: Smoke, smoke, smoke that cigarette. Puff, puff, puff, and if you smoke yourself to death,
1: tell St. Peter at the Golden Gate that you hates to make him weep.

0: The other night I had me a date with the cutest little gal in these 50 states, one of them hybrid uptown fancy little dames. She said she loved me and it seemed to me that everything was about like it ought to be, so hand in hand we strolled down Lover's Lane. She was oh so far from a chunk of ice, our smooching party was going real nice, so help me hand, I think it'd have been there yet. I give her a kiss, a little squeeze. She said, Tex, excuse me, please, but I've just got to have a filter cigarette. Smoke, smoke, smoke that cigarette. Puff, puff, puff, and if you smoke yourself to death, tell St. Peter at the Golden Gate that you hates to make him wait. You've got to have another cigarette.
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1: Hello, darling. Happy birthday. I've decided not to give you a present this year. In fact, I think it's about time I took some things away. I'd like to take away the suspicion that I know clouds your world at times by giving you some faith to hold on to, honey, whenever your hand is not in mine.

I'd like to take away some of your lonely moments by spending more of mine with you. And I'd like to take away some of those so-so kisses and replace them with ones that really say I love you. And I want to take away the doubt you sometimes have about my love by showing it more, much more than I've shown it lately. And then if someone should ask you what I got you for your birthday, well, you can say, why, he didn't give me anything, but he sure took a lot of things away.

0: Serving Sheboygan and the Straits area for 70 years. 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Sheboygan.
1: USA Radio News, I'm Anthony Lucero. Shipping through the Strait of Hormuz increased slightly today, but traffic remains well below normal. 10 commodity vessels crossed the waterway compared to a 10-day average of 15. The disruption continues to threaten global energy supplies as tensions between the U.S. and Iran persist. President Trump says Russia has no plans to attack a NATO member, downplaying reports that CIA Director John Ratcliffe warned Moscow against such a move.
2: I don't want to comment on that, but they're not going to attack.
1: U.S. intelligence reportedly fears Russia could test the alliance with a limited incursion as the Ukraine war continues.

0: Congresswoman Ayanna Pressley compares the MAGA movement to the Confederacy.
1: Massachusetts Democratic Congresswoman Ayanna Pressley is drawing attention for comparing President Trump's MAGA movement to the Confederacy. Speaking at a campaign event in Boston, Pressley said the Confederacy and white supremacy remain alive and well, even beyond Trump himself. Her comments came while campaigning for Democratic Senator Ed Markey, who faces a primary challenge from Congressman Seth Moulton. Ron Warner, USA Radio News.
0: Jury deliberation are underway in the murder trial of Lindsay Clancy after 5 weeks of testimony and closing arguments.
2: And they reference her wishes to have healthy kids, her wishes for her kids to be successful, her wishes they had a good birth.
3: Their mom is the one that's hurting them. Their mom is the one that's killing them. That's extreme atrocity and cruelty.
0: Prosecutors say Clancy deliberately killed her three children back in 2023, but her defense argues she was suffering from postpartum psychosis and is not criminally responsible. Wall Street closed higher.
4: At the closing bell, the Dow Jones Industrial Average added 105 points, the S&P 500 gaining 55 points, and the NASDAQ rising 411 points. I'm Jonathan O'Halloran.
0: From America's News Network.

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2: Wyoming Republican Governor Mark Gordon is questioning the conduct of Justice Department election monitors during the state's primary. Gordon called their behavior aggressive and irregular, while Laramie County Clerk said monitors asked about voting equipment and training and sought to interview voters. A California agency has been accused of using workers' compensation money to investigate its own staff.
3: The Department of Industrial Relations reportedly spent over $30 million from the Workers' Compensation Fund on unrelated contracts. One case involved $80,000 spent investigating a claim that a manager shot a toy bow and arrow at photos of state leaders. The manager was cleared after 18 months. State law prohibits using workers' compensation funds for unrelated purposes. The department says agencies often borrow from one fund and pay it back later. No proof of repayment has been provided. More information is expected by September 7th. I'm Dina Kodiak.
2: Zapping raw meat with electricity could one day replace chemical baths at the grocery store.
4: University of Arkansas food scientist in Fayetteville said Wednesday they're blasting cuts of poultry with electrical particle streams, which destroy bacteria without cooking it. Researchers found the new tech treatment wipes out over 99.99% of bugs like salmonella. John Summers, USA Radio News.
2: AAA reports an national average price for a gallon of gas is down to $4.09. For USA Radio News, I'm Anthony Lucero.
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6: 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For Sheboygan, Indian River, and the Straits of Mackinac, mostly clear overnight, low 48. Mostly sunny on Friday, high around 72. Saturday, partly sunny skies, maybe a shower afternoon, high 79. That's your forecast. I'm Tim O'Brien.
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0: from the Big Country Gold Music Vault, another country classic.
1: Yeah, Breaker 19, this here's a rubber duck. You got a copy on me, Big Ben, come on. Yeah, 10-4, Big Ben, for sure, for sure. By golly, it's clean, clear to Flagtown, come on. Yeah, it's a big 10-4 there, Big Ben. Yeah, we definitely got the front door, good buddy. Mercy sakes alive, looks like we've got us a convoy.
2: It was the dark of the moon on the 6th of June in a Kenworth pulling logs. Cab over Pete with a reefer on and a Jimmy hauling hogs. We is heading for Bear on I-10 about a mile out of Shaky Town. I says, Pigpen, this here's a rubber duck and I'm about to put the hammer

0: about 5 miles or so. 10, Roger. Them hogs is getting intense up here.
1: By the time we got into Tulsa Town, we had 85 trucks in all. But they's a roadblock up on the Cloverleaf, and them bears was wall to wall. Yeah, them Smokies as thick as bugs on a bumper. They even had a bear in the air. I says, calling all trucks, this here's the duck. We about to go a-hunting.

0: that, Big Ben? Negatory, Big Ben. You're still too close. See how them hulk is starting to close up my sinuses. Mercy sakes, you better back off another 10.
1: Well, we rolled up Interstate 44 like a rocket sled on rails. We tore up all of our swindle sheets and left them setting on the scales. By the time we hit that Chi-town, them bears was getting smart. They'd brought up some reinforcements from the Illinois National Guard. There's armored cars and tanks and jeeps and rigs of every size. Yeah, them chicken coops was full of bears and choppers filled the skies. Well, we shot the line, we went for broke with 1,000 screaming trucks and 11 long-haired friends of Jesus in a chartreuse microbus.
0: Hey, rubber duck to Sodbuster, come on here, yeah, 10-4, Sodbuster, listen, you want to put that microbus in behind that suicide jockey? Yeah, he's hauling dynamite and he needs all the help he can get.
1: Well, we laid a strip for the Jersey Shore and prepared to cross the line. I could see the bridge was lined with bears, but it didn't have a doggone dime. I says, Pigpen, this here's a rubber duck. We just ain't a gonna pay no toll. So we crashed the gate doing 98. I says, let

0: York, Big Ben. What's your 20?
1: Omaha.
0: Well, they ought to know what to do with them hogs out there for sure. Well, mercy sakes, good buddy. We're going to back on out here, so keep the bugs off your glass and the bears off your tail. We'll catch you on the flip-flop. This here's a rubber duck on the side. We gone.
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He was looking for a soul to steal. 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When he came across this young man sawing on a fiddle and playing it hot, and the devil jumped up on a hickory stump and said, "Boy, let me tell you what. 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

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'Cause I told you once, you son of a gun."

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1: Seems the love I've known has always been the most destructive kind. 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
1: USA Radio News, I'm Anthony Lucero. U.S. pressure is putting Iran's trade network under a strain.
2: Iran is facing growing economic pressure as the Trump administration threatens sanctions against countries that continue doing business with Tehran. The United Arab Emirates has already suspended trade with Iran. China remains Iran's biggest oil customer and trading partner, but analysts say Beijing may resist U.S. pressure. Turkey, Iraq, and Pakistan also face difficult choices as they balance economic ties with Iran against relations with Washington. Ron Warner, USA Radio News.
1: A deadly flash flood in Nepal has left roughly 1,300 people missing. That includes around 90 Americans. Three Americans have been rescued, with no U.S. deaths reported. More than 380 people have died after a glacier collapse and a wall of water through a mountain valley. The Justice Department has asked the Supreme Court to take up a ban on shutting down asylum claims at the U.S.-Mexico border.
3: The DOJ accused lower courts of judicial interference. The justices will consider the request in a closed-door meeting when their new term begins in October. Trump signed a proclamation suspending entry for non-citizens who either cross the border outside a port of entry or at a port of entry without proper documentation. John Summers, USA Radio News.
1: Sony PlayStation Store users could soon see some movie purchases disappear from the platform.
4: Sony says more than 550 movies and TV shows will be removed from some users' accounts beginning September 1st because of expiring licensing agreements with Studio Canal. The change is primarily affecting customers in the UK and certain other regions.

0: Affected titles include major films like Terminator 2, Rambo, Paddington, and Apocalypse Now. Consumer advocates say the move is a reminder that physical media remains the only way to guarantee long-term access to purchased content. I'm at Mattinson.
1: From America's News Network, USA Radio News.
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1: Youth mental health advocates in Colorado are celebrating the landmark multi-state settlement with Meta.
3: Healthier Colorado Executive Director Joshua Ewing says the settlement highlights the need to address Colorado's youth mental health crisis and that settlement funds alone won't undo the damage. He's calling on Colorado's next governor to use the money for a thriving youth trust fund.
4: If we can establish this, we can ensure that these dollars aren't just absorbed by the state.
3: He says the trust would be a sustainable funding mechanism for youth mental health programs for kids across the state. I'm Connor Shreve.
1: General Mills has announced that all of their U.S. cereals, that includes Lucky Charms and Trix, are now free of any artificial colors. The company says 90% of its U.S. retail products have made the switch, with full removal targeted by the end of 2027.

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2: For Sheboygan, Indian River, and the Straits of Mackinac, mostly clear overnight, low 48. Mostly sunny on Friday, high around 72. Saturday, partly sunny skies, maybe a shower afternoon, high 79. That's your forecast. I'm Tim O'Brien.
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0: 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Sheboygan.
1: USA Radio News, I'm Anthony Lucero. President Trump says the U.S. is not negotiating with Iran and is instead focusing on economic pressure. Washington is expanding sanctions across businesses and countries dealing with Tehran, warning they could face some penalties for maintaining commercial ties with that nation. President Trump says prices are going down as his administration continues to tackle affordability.
2: Speaking on the Glenn Beck program, Trump was asked about costs for everyday Americans.
3: I inherited a mess in so many ways. The border, which I solved very quickly. I inherited so many different problems.
2: He said when he left office, things were going well for the U.S., and then he was handed a mess when he retook office. Trump pointed to bringing the prices of eggs down and said controlling the Strait of Hormuz will bring down energy costs. I'm Mark Mayfield.
1: ICE agent Christian Castro is now free from a Texas jail after a federal judge rejected Minnesota's

0: effort to force his extradition.
1: His 90 days ran out yesterday. Courts denied the temporary restraining order, so we were obligated by law to release him this morning. And he was released just like any other inmate.
0: Castro faces assault and false reporting charges for allegedly shooting and wounding a Venezuelan man during an immigration operation in Minneapolis and then lying about that incident. Kentucky Republican Congressman Andy Barr says Senator Mitch McConnell is expected to return to the Senate floor next month.
2: And I was just talking to Leader Thune, and they expect him to be back in the Senate, giving that critical vote in September.
0: The 84-year-old former majority leader has been recovering at home following a June fall and nearly 2 months in the hospital and rehab. Wall Street closed higher.
3: At the closing bell, the Dow Jones Industrial Average added 105 points, the S&P 500 gaining 55 points, and the NASDAQ rising 411 points. I'm Jonathan O'Halloran.
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0: Severe storms are hitting the Northeast, threatening millions with damaging winds, large hail, and possible

0: Some areas facing up to 2 inches of rain. Wind gusts could be up to 60 miles per hour. Extreme heat continues for Southern California through Sunday. If you want to make it that long, you may have to be creative with how to get through this heat wave. Here's a few survival techniques.
1: The University of Utah Health says there are tested things you can do to lower the thermometer, and it starts with water. Run cold water on your wrists. That will lower the temperature of blood moving through your body. Mist yourself with cold water mixed with a few drops of peppermint oil. That creates an illusion of cool, but putting frozen water bottles in front of your fan brings the real thing. And drink water more than you think. And eat watermelon. It's 92% water, and that will help with hydration. I'm Bree Tennis.
0: Starbucks Pumpkin Spice Latte is back, and scientists say there's more behind the feel-good flavor than nostalgia.
2: The spices that go in pumpkin spice latte have some amazing natural chemistry. There are many polyphenols. Those compounds are natural antioxidants.
0: Texas A&M food chemistry professor Dr. Steve Talcott says the spices combined with caffeine can boost serotonin levels.
2: Everywhere from lowering inflammation to even improving our cognitive health.
0: But the seasonal drink should still be enjoyed in moderation. For USA Radio News, I'm Anthony Lucero.
3: 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I just want to warn you, traffic is tough out there.
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9: For Sheboygan, Indian River, and the Straits of Mackinac, mostly clear overnight, low 48. Mostly sunny on Friday, high around 72. Saturday, partly sunny skies, maybe a shower afternoon, high 79. That's your forecast. I'm Tim O'Brien.
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0: Hi, this is Mike Avery, and here's what's coming up this week on Outdoor Magazine. First, Brent Rudolph from the DNR on the upcoming deer season. Then Tony Wint on crow hunting here in Michigan. Plus, Mike Thorman from the Michigan Hunting Dog Federation. And in hour number three, it's Jimmy Gretzinger of Michigan Out of Doors TV.
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This is the Cottonmouth, a negatory on the cost of this machine there, Red Rider. 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It's cheaper that way.

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1: USA Radio News, I'm Anthony Lucero. Shipping through the Strait of Hormuz increased slightly today, but traffic remains well below normal. 10 commodity vessels crossed the waterway compared to a 10-day average of 15. The disruption continues to threaten global energy supplies as tensions between the U.S. and Iran persist. President Trump says Russia has no plans to attack a NATO member, downplaying reports that CIA Director John Ratcliffe warned Moscow against such a move.
2: I don't want to comment on that, but they're not going to attack.
1: U.S. intelligence reportedly fears Russia could test the alliance with a limited incursion as the Ukraine war continues. Congresswoman Ayanna Pressley compares the MAGA movement to the Confederacy.
3: Massachusetts Democratic Congresswoman Ayanna Pressley is drawing attention for comparing President Trump's MAGA movement to the Confederacy. Speaking at a campaign event in Boston, Pressley said the Confederacy and white supremacy remain alive and well, even beyond Trump himself. Her comments came while campaigning for Democratic Senator Ed Markey, who faces a primary challenge from Congressman Seth Moulton. Ron Warner, USA Radio News.
1: Jury deliberation are underway in the murder trial of Lindsey Clancy after 5 weeks of testimony and closing arguments.
4: And they reference her wishes to have healthy kids, her wishes for her kids to be successful, her wishes it had a good birth.
5: Their mom is the one that's hurting them. Their mom is the one that's killing them. That's extreme atrocity and cruelty.
1: Prosecutors say Clancy deliberately killed her three children back in 2023, but her defense argues she was suffering from postpartum psychosis and is not criminally responsible. Wall Street closed higher.
6: At the closing bell, the Dow Jones Industrial Average added 105 points, the S&P 500 gaining 55 points, and the NASDAQ rising 411 points. I'm Jonathan O'Halloran.
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1: Wyoming Republican Governor Mark Gordon is questioning the conduct of Justice Department election monitors during the state's primary. Gordon called their behavior aggressive and irregular, while Laramie County Clerk said monitors asked about voting equipment and training and sought to interview voters. A California agency has been accused of using workers' compensation money to investigate its own staff.
8: The Department of Industrial Relations reportedly spent over $30 million from the Workers' Compensation Fund on unrelated contracts. One case involved $80,000 spent investigating a claim that a manager shot a toy bow and arrow at photos of state leaders. The manager was cleared after 18 months. State law prohibits using workers' compensation funds for unrelated purposes. The department says agencies often borrow from one fund and pay it back later. No proof of repayment has been provided. More information is expected by September 7th. I'm Dina Kodiak.
1: Zapping raw meat with electricity could one day replace chemical baths at the grocery store.
9: University of Arkansas food scientist in Fayetteville said Wednesday they're blasting cuts of poultry with electrical particle streams, which destroy bacteria without cooking it. Researchers found the new tech treatment wipes out over 99.99% of bugs like salmonella. John.

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It's just a matter of time.

0: 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Sheboygan.
1: USA Radio News, I'm John Summers. President Trump says Russia has no plans to attack any NATO member state.
2: While speaking to reporters at the White House Thursday, Trump was asked about CIA Director John Ratcliffe's recent trip to Moscow, where he reportedly warned Russia not to attack any member of NATO.
3: I don't want to comment on that, but they're not going to attack.
2: Reports indicate Russia may be planning to test NATO with a limited incursion into one of its neighbors as the war with Ukraine grinds on. Trump said he didn't want to comment on the reports and would only say they're not going to attack. I'm Mark Mayfield.
1: The verdict watch resumes today in the Lindsey Clancy murder trial in Massachusetts. The jury ended its first day of deliberations Thursday. Clancy admits to strangling her three young children in 2023, but pleaded not guilty by reason of insanity. The defense says Clancy suffered a postpartum psychotic break. Jurors may consider murder, manslaughter, or not guilty verdicts based on a lack of criminal responsibility. Meta's promising changes to its platforms after reaching a settlement in a major social media addiction trial. Christine Romans reports the changes will apply to users under the age of 18.
4: Imposing a two-hour daily time limit on Instagram and Facebook collectively, blocking use between midnight and 6 a.m., muting notifications during school hours from 8 a.m. to 3 p.m., and removing access to some extreme beauty filters.
1: Meta will also pay nearly $17 billion in the settlement. A new study shows a newer shingles vaccine is linked to a lower risk of dementia.
5: Researchers at Brown University found older people who took the Shingrix shingles vaccine have a 24% lower risk of being diagnosed with dementia over a four-year period. The study involved

0: 500,000 people age 66 and up. I'm Michael Kastner.
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1: The U.S. Justice Department suing New Mexico over state laws allowing some illegal aliens to receive in-state college tuition and financial aid. DOJ says the laws violate federal law and discriminate against U.S. citizens. A federal appeals court rejected a pharmaceutical industry challenge to the federal Medicare drug price negotiation program. The court found drug makers aren't entitled to sell their products to Medicare at the price they prefer. Tropical storm Dolly has formed. The name Dolly was next in the rotation prior to the death of country music legend Dolly Parton earlier this

0: Millions of dollars at auction.
1: All right, y'all through, y'all done. And I have sold $10 million. Sold $10 million.
0: It was a combined winning bid from a Lexington bank and former UN Ambassador Kelly Kraft, along with her husband. I'm John Summers, USA Radio News.
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3: Big Country Gold. For Sheboygan, Indian River, and the Straits of Mackinac, mostly sunny today, maybe a shower, high of 73. A chance of showers tonight, mostly clear, low 51. Tomorrow, mostly sunny, Saturday's high 79. Sunday, mostly cloudy, maybe a shower, high of 78. Monday, a chance of showers, high of 81. Looking into Tuesday, partly sunny, high 83. That's your forecast. I'm Tim O'Brien. Have a great Friday.
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0: For the Straits of Mackinac, Indian River, and Sheboygan, mostly sunny today. We might see a shower popping up. High 73. A chance of showers tonight, mostly clear overnight, low 51. Mostly sunny tomorrow, high Saturday, 79. Sunday, mostly cloudy, maybe a shower, high 78. Monday, a chance of showers and a high of 81.
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0: Here's a song I wrote on a plane between Dallas and Austin. Going to El Paso. Whoops. Now this is what gave us the idea to come down here. This is a song about a guy that... probably did as much for our kind of music as anybody.
1: Well, the honky tonks in Texas were my natural second home.

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2: I'm Ryan Recker. A GoFundMe set up for a four-year-old girl from Lake Orion who lost her foot in a lawnmower accident. Brielle and her family out of state last Friday when the accident happened. Since then, she has undergone several surgeries. Doctors are determining if the rest of her leg can be saved. Consumers Energy releasing a report from the July 3rd storms. It's in response to the Michigan Public Service Commission wanting answers to what happened after hundreds of thousands of people were out of power for days in through the holiday weekend. They launched an investigation into the state's largest electric utilities, including Consumers Energy.
3: We would love to do better, always.
2: Greg Salisbury is Senior Vice President of Electric Distribution.
3: Ultimately, on the 3rd, there was a convergence of weather that was not modeled in any of the models that our team uses or the advanced analytical tools that caused more damage than we anticipated overnight on the 3rd.
2: The commission received more than 1,500 consumer complaints. The moon will turn red tonight. An almost total lunar eclipse will be on display between 10 p.m. and 2 a.m. Cranbrook astronomer Mike Narlock says the Institute is hosting a special eclipse event for those interested.
4: We have what's called our Blood Moon event, which will go from 8 p.m. to 1 a.m. And we'll have our telescopes trained on the moon. We'll have planetarium programs. We'll have an ice cream bar if you want to have a little sweet treat.
2: And the red color is caused by Earth's atmosphere in shadow. A semi and cement truck colliding with an F-150, leaving a person dead. Police in Buena Vista Township near Saginaw say the truck did a rolling stop at an intersection, was hit by a semi. Truck would spin and then was hit by the cement truck. The driver of the F-150 did not survive and died at the scene. I'm Ryan Recker for the Michigan News Network.
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7: For Indian River, Sheboygan, and the Straits of Mackinac, mostly sunny skies today, maybe a shower and high of 73. A chance of showers tonight, mostly clear overnight, low 51. Mostly sunny tomorrow, high Saturday, 79.
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1: USA Radio News, I'm John Summers. A federal judge temporarily blocked a Postal Service regulation which would affect mail-in ballots.
2: The measure would implement a provision of President Trump's executive order regarding mail-in voting. The order allows the Postal Service to exert control over mail-in ballots in the lead-up to the midterms. The judge ruled the regulation is likely unlawful as the federal government cannot interfere in elections without the permission of Congress. This comes a day after the same judge lifted a nationwide block on Trump's order. I'm Mark Mayfield.
1: The FAA says two air traffic control workers left their shifts an hour early the night of the fatal Air Canada runway crash at LaGuardia Airport.
3: The Wall Street Journal says the agency is now moving to fire those two workers. Transportation Secretary Sean Duffy slammed the finding, saying the two employees committed time fraud and added additional work for their fellow controllers. The crash on March 23rd killed both pilots of the commercial jet and left dozens more injured. There was no immediate word on if their absence played a role in the cause of the crash. In New York, I'm Jonathan O'Halloran.
1: Texas Senator Ted Cruz is dropping hints he plans to run for president again. President Trump was asked for his opinion.
4: I would say that he's very talented. He's a very good friend of mine.
1: Cruz this week said on Texas Lieutenant Governor Dan Patrick's podcast, it's no secret he wants to be president. Kentucky Senator Mitch McConnell is expected back on the Senate floor next month. That's according to Republican Congressman Andy Barr of Kentucky.
5: And I was just talking to Leader Thune, and they expect him to be back in the Senate, giving that critical vote in September.
1: The 84-year-old former majority leader is recovering from a fall he suffered in June. Congo has begun vaccinating health workers against Ebola as that nation battles its worst outbreak on record. From America's News Network, USA Radio News.
6: This is Your Money Minute with Alan Johnson.
7: 1 minute, your money, and here's what matters. Interest rates jumped this week. The 30-year Treasury hit its highest level since 2007, nearly 20 years. And this isn't just an American story. Borrowing costs are moving higher in Europe and Japan as well. Washington stepped in and tried to push those rates back down, and it worked for about a day. And gold noticed, and gold is up roughly 10% this month. And now, here's what you and I are watching. Friday, the 28th, Federal Reserve Chairman Kevin Warsh speaks in Wyoming, less than 3 weeks before the Fed's next interest rate decision. Wall Street will be listening, so will I. I'm Alan Johnson, 40 years in finance, 28 years in precious metals.

0: Your Money Minute is presented by Heritage Gold Partners. Call Alan Johnson at 833-577-4653.
1: Florida Governor Ron DeSantis denied any wrongdoing after a grand jury in Leon County reportedly found his administration misappropriated Hope, Florida taxpayer funds.
2: The only crime that was apparent was whoever leaked the grand jury report.
1: The report says the administration inappropriately diverted $10 million from a Medicaid settlement into a state charity to fund political activities. The report shows there wasn't enough evidence to charge anyone criminally. A man accused of stealing a luxury sailboat from a Jersey City marina is dead following a shootout with Rhode Island police. Authorities spotted the boat reported missing in Newport and approached the suspect, 27-year-old Brendan Norris.
3: The male fled below deck, ignoring commands from officers. The party armed himself with a firearm, and shots were fired.
1: Norris was killed. One officer was shot, but is said to be in stable condition. The owners say they noticed the 1968 vintage sailboat missing Saturday afternoon, sending out a notice to the boating community along the entire coast. Nashville International Airport might be renamed for Dolly Parton following the country icon's death. The petition now has more than 120,000 signatures. Tennessee Republican State Representative Todd Warner says he plans to introduce legislation for the name change in the next session. Dolly Parton passed away Tuesday at the age of 80. I'm John Summers, USA Radio News.
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5: 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I'm Mike Grisdale. Sunny most of the day today, but could see a scattered shower in some areas. Looking for highs today around 73.

0: Clear and 51 Indian River, 50 Wolverine, 48 in Gaylord. Mostly clear and 58 on Mackinac Island, 56 Mackinac City, 56 St. Ignace. Clear and 54 in Sheboygan. In Wexford County, state police report a fatal accident that took the life of a downstate man. Happened Wednesday afternoon on M-115 near South 47 Road in Clam Lake Township. Troopers say a box truck driver, driven by a 36-year-old man from Inkster, was struck by a car driven by a 19-year-old woman from Leroy. This caused the truck to spin out of control, hit a pickup driven by a 58-year-old man from Troy. Driver of the truck pronounced dead at the scene. Other two drivers taken to the hospital with minor injuries. Michigan deer hunters will see new policies for the 2026 season. Changes include the length of some seasons, new firearm rules, and some reduced access in the UP. The early antlerless season will now coincide with the Liberty Hunt, which is open to youth and hunters with disabilities. Both the extended late antlerless season in January and the January archery season have also been eliminated. The History Channel's American Pickers program is headed to Michigan this fall. The crew is planning to film episodes across Michigan and also Indiana and Ohio in October. Producers are currently looking for Michigan residents with large, unique collections and interesting stories behind them. Southwest Michigan among the areas being targeted right now, although an exact filming schedule and complete list of Michigan stops have not been released yet. 120th Emmett Charlevoix County Fair continues in Petoskey. Tonight it's the Monster Truck Showdown. That fair in Petoskey runs through Saturday. Chippewa County Fair opens Sunday in Kinross. Sheboygan County Fairgrounds are hosting the huge garage sale for the Sheboygan County Humane Society today and tomorrow. Tigers had last night off. Detroit opens a three-game series against the Dodgers tonight. Drew Anderson on the mound for Detroit. They'll face former Tiger Tarek Skubal for L.A., with tonight's game starting 6:40 on WCBY. High school football season underway. Some games played last night. More games are scheduled for tonight.
1: Big Country Gold. For Sheboygan, Indian River, and the Straits of Mackinac, mostly sunny today, maybe a shower, high of 73. A chance of showers tonight, mostly clear, low 51. Tomorrow, mostly sunny, Saturday's high 79. Sunday, mostly cloudy, maybe a shower, and a high of 78. Monday, a chance of showers, high of 81. Looking into Tuesday, partly sunny, high 83. That's your forecast. I'm Tim O'Brien. Have a great Friday.
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0: Big Country Gold. Mike Grisdale to help start our Friday here in the Straits area. Fair amount of sunshine expected today. Could see a scattered shower. Highs today in the low 70s. Complete forecast with Tim O'Brien coming up. We have another update from the Michigan News Network later this hour and USA Radio News at the top of the hour. Events this weekend include the Northland Players summer production. Steel Magnolias opens tonight. Performances also Saturday night and Sunday afternoon at the Sheboygan Opera House. Rendezvous at the Straits Powwow continues through Sunday in St. Ignace. 37th Corvette Crossroads Auto Show happens Saturday in Mackinac City. And the Mackinac Premier Arts and Crafts Show Saturday and Sunday in Mackinac City. Tonight's Mega Millions worth $145 million. Tigers had last night off. Detroit home tonight against the Dodgers. Drew Anderson gets the start for Detroit, while former Tiger Tarek Skubal will be on the mound for L.A. First pitch is 6:40 p.m. on WCBY. NFL, Detroit plays its final game of the preseason tomorrow at Indianapolis. Kickoff against the Colts, 1 o'clock at Lucas Oil Stadium. Coach Dan Campbell says most of his starters won't see action as they look towards the final roster cuts. Detroit will open the regular season September 13th at Ford Field against the Saints. You can hear Lions football this season on our sister station, Classic Rock the Bear, 95.3 FM. College football, the 2026 season gets underway with a handful of games this weekend. Then it's a full schedule over Labor Day weekend. NASCAR Cup Series racing continues this weekend. It's the Coke Zero Sugar 400 at Daytona International Speedway Saturday night. In high school sports, boys soccer, Grayling beat Sheboygan 5-3. Chief soccer at Elk Rapids Tuesday. The 2026 high school football season is underway. Scores from last night, Roger City 46, Onaway 18. Gaylord St. Mary 68, Pelston nothing. Petoskey beat Crosswell Lexington 35-6. It was North Branch 21, Gaylord 14. Harbor Springs 20, Oscoda 13. Even though Sheboygan doesn't have a varsity football team this season, they did play a JV game last night, losing to the Sioux 28-14. Games tonight include Cedarville Detour at St. Ignace. 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Inland Lakes is home tonight against Hillman. Birthdays and anniversaries on the radio later this morning. That'll happen in the 9 o'clock hour. Give us a call, 231-627-9005.
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3: Big Country Gold. For the Straits of Mackinac, Indian River, and Sheboygan, mostly sunny today. We might see a shower popping up. High 73. A chance of showers tonight, mostly clear overnight. Low 51. Mostly sunny tomorrow. High Saturday, 79. Sunday, mostly cloudy. Maybe a shower. High 78. Monday, a chance of showers and a high of 81.
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2: I'm Beth Fisher. Michigan lawmakers reacting to President Donald Trump's executive order to rename Lake Ontario Lake America. Congresswoman Debbie Dingell says, quote, Donald Trump can sign all the executive orders he wants, but it will always be Lake Ontario. Canada is not our enemy. It's our neighbor, ally, and one of Michigan's most important economic partners. It's a friendship that no stroke of a pen can erase, unquote. Meanwhile, Democratic candidate for governor Jocelyn Benson says, quote, renaming a lake doesn't lower a grocery bill. It doesn't put more money in people's pockets. It doesn't bring back a single supplier contract that Michigan companies just lost, unquote. The man shot and killed by officers in northern Michigan was being pulled over for having no insurance. State police say the suspect exited the vehicle and pointed a firearm at the deputy, which was later recovered. The 29-year-old driver, who's not been publicly identified, apparently fled from police last Saturday after a traffic stop in Gaylord. The chase ended 9 miles away in Dover Township after the driver hit a patrol car and then a tree. With the passing of Dolly Parton this week, many didn't realize that she brought the gift of reading to millions of children all over the world and here in Michigan with her Imagination Library. A partner in West Michigan is Early Bird Books. Board President Kate Purvis says they've delivered 70,000 books to kids from birth to age 5 since 2022.
3: Everyone in our organization is feeling heartbreak for the loss of Dolly and all of the work that she's done to help support kids get books. It's been truly tough. I know everybody has shed some tears, but we are still very dedicated to helping her dream live on.
2: Even though Dolly died, Purvis says she made sure that Imagination Library will go on for years and years to come. She says there are some 70 Imagination Library affiliates throughout Michigan. I'm Beth Fisher for the Michigan News Network.
0: And we're live here outside the Perez family home just waiting for the... And there they go! Almost on time this morning. 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Oh, but the diaper bag wasn't closed. 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And now the eldest daughter, who looks to be about 9 or 10, has...

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4: For Indian River, Sheboygan, and the Straits of Mackinac, mostly sunny skies today, maybe a shower and high 73. A chance of showers tonight, mostly clear overnight, low 51. Mostly sunny tomorrow, high Saturday 79.
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2: USA Radio News. I'm John Summers. The markets will be watching as Federal Reserve Chairman Kevin Warsh speaks today.
3: The Fed chairman will deliver the keynote speech at the central bank's annual symposium in Jackson Hole, Wyoming. In the past, Warsh's predecessors have used the event to discuss broad policy initiatives and to lay out conditions under which the Fed would adjust interest rates. But so far, Warsh has signaled a more hands-off approach regarding policy changes, while placing a greater emphasis on market direction. I'm Scott Carr.
2: Rescuers are continuing the race against time, searching for survivors following deadly flash flooding in Nepal. The State Department says 90 Americans are among roughly 1,400 people missing. A U.S. official confirmed three American citizens were safely rescued, and there are no reports of American deaths so far. The Nepal Tourism Board says over 500 tourists from 32 different countries are among the missing.
4: Rebecca Bunden reports from Kathmandu. Search efforts are continuing.
5: There are hundreds of people who are still unaccounted for, including tourists, workers, and residents too. The Red Cross estimates that some 10,000 families may have been left without homes.
4: I'm Chris Caraggio.
2: Mexico asked United States officials to look into deaths in ICE custody, but the country doesn't have many legal rights in the U.S.
6: Mexican President Claudia Sheinbaum says there are too many cases of Mexican citizens dying in U.S. immigration custody or during ICE operations. The LA Times says the Mexican president has ordered diplomats to file complaints and ask for investigations of 17 deaths in a dozen U.S. states, but American prosecutors have not announced any criminal charges.

0: charges. Mexico does have a legal right to file complaints, but U.S. prosecutors have no mandate to respond. I'm Jack Cronin.
1: AAA says the national average for regular gas is $4.09 a gallon. From America's News Network, USA Radio News.
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1: The Army's spending over $2 billion to build nuclear micro-reactors at 5 bases. These micro-reactors can produce up to 20 megawatts of thermal energy that could be used as heat or converted to electric power. They can operate for up to a decade without refueling, according to the Department of Energy. United Airlines is adding 10 new destinations next year.
4: That's the largest international expansion in the company's nearly century-long history. It'll introduce nonstop flights to various cities in Japan, France, Luxembourg, Spain, Portugal, Slovenia, and Italy. Aside from the cities introduced in Italy, no other U.S. airline flies directly to any other cities on the list. The new flights will begin operating next spring. I'm Matt Mattinson.
1: General Mills says it's removing artificial colors from all of its cereals. The move means brands like Lucky Charms and Trix are available without synthetic color additives. Health and Human Services Secretary Robert F. Kennedy Jr. has pushed for the removal of artificial dyes and colors as part of his Make America Healthy Again initiative. President Trump officially changed the name of Lake Ontario to Lake America. Trump signed an executive order from the Oval Office Thursday saying the name change goes into effect immediately. Trump signed the order as the U.S. and Canada ramp up a trade war. I'm John Summers, USA Radio News.
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7: A fair amount of sunshine expected today, but we may see a scattered shower. Highs today in the low 70s. Complete forecast with Tim O'Brien coming up. WCBY News, I'm Mike Grisdale. In Wexford County, state police report a fatal accident that took the life of a downstate man. Happened Wednesday afternoon on M-115 near South 47 Road in Clam Lake Township. Troopers say a box truck driven by a 36-year-old man from Inkster was struck by a car driven by a 19-year-old woman from Leroy. This caused

0: Second, state police say it's been determined that the basis for the original traffic stop was for no insurance, which led to the suspect fleeing the scene. After the vehicle crashed, the suspect exited the vehicle and pointed a firearm at the deputy, which was later recovered at the scene. The investigation is complete. Officials say all evidence being submitted to the Otsego County prosecutor for further review. Michigan deer hunters will see new policies for the 2026 season. Changes include the length of some seasons, new firearm rules, and some reduced access in the Upper Peninsula. The early antlerless season will now coincide with the Liberty Hunt, which is open to youth and hunters with disabilities. Both the extended late antlerless season in January and the January archery season have also been eliminated. The 120th Emmett Charlevoix County Fair continues in Petoskey through Saturday. Tonight, it's the Monster Truck Showdown. Chippewa County Fair opens Sunday in Kinross. Sheboygan County Fairgrounds hosting the huge garage sale for the Sheboygan County Humane Society today and tomorrow.
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2: Big Country Gold. For Sheboygan, Indian River, and the Straits of Mackinac, mostly sunny today, maybe a shower, high of 73. A chance of showers tonight, mostly clear, low 51. Tomorrow, mostly sunny, Saturday's high 79. Sunday, mostly cloudy, maybe a shower, high of 78. Monday, a chance of showers, high of 81. Looking into Tuesday, partly sunny, high 83. That's your forecast. I'm Tim O'Brien. Have a great Friday.
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0: Big Country Gold. Mike Grisdale to help start our Friday here in the Straits area. Fair amount of sunshine expected today. Could see a scattered shower. Highs today in the low 70s. Complete forecast with Tim O'Brien coming up. We have another update from the Michigan News Network later this hour and USA Radio News at the top of the hour. Events this weekend include the Northland Players summer production, Steel Magnolias, opens tonight. Performances also Saturday night and Sunday afternoon at the Sheboygan Opera House. Rendezvous at the Straits Powwow continues through Sunday in St. Ignace. 37th Corvette Crossroads Auto Show happens Saturday in Mackinac City. And the Mackinac Premier Arts and Crafts Show Saturday and Sunday in Mackinac City. Tonight's Mega Millions worth $145 million. Tigers had last night off. Detroit home tonight against the Dodgers. Drew Anderson gets the start for Detroit, while former Tiger Tarek Skubal will be on the mound for L.A. First pitch is 6:40 p.m. on WCBY. NFL, Detroit plays its final game of the preseason tomorrow at Indianapolis. Kickoff against the Colts, 1 o'clock at Lucas Oil Stadium. Coach Dan Campbell says most of his starters won't see action as they look towards the final roster cuts. Detroit will open the regular season September 13th at Ford Field against the Saints. You can hear Lions football this season on our sister station, Classic Rock the Bear, 95.3 FM. College football, the 2026 season gets underway with a handful of games this weekend. Then it's a full schedule over Labor Day weekend. NASCAR Cup Series racing continues this weekend. It's the Coke Zero Sugar 400 at Daytona International Speedway Saturday night. In high school sports, boys soccer, Grayling beat Sheboygan 5-3. Chief soccer at Elk Rapids Tuesday. The 2026 high school football season is underway. Scores from last night, Rogers City 46, Onaway 18. Gaylord St. Mary 68, Pelston nothing. Petoskey beat Crosswell Lexington 35-6. It was North Branch 21, Gaylord 14. Harbor Springs 20, Oscoda 13. Even though Sheboygan doesn't have a varsity football team this season, they did play a JV game last night, losing to the Sioux 28-14. Games tonight include Cedarville Detour at St. Ignace. You can hear Saints football on our sister station, 106.3 MAC FM. Inland Lakes is home tonight against Hillman. Birthdays and anniversaries on the radio later this morning. That'll happen in the 9 o'clock hour. Give us a call, 231-627-9005.
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3: For the Straits of Mackinac, Indian River, and Sheboygan, mostly sunny today. We might see a shower popping up. High 73. A chance of showers tonight, mostly clear overnight, low 51. Mostly sunny tomorrow, high Saturday, 79. Sunday, mostly cloudy, maybe a shower, high 78. Monday, a chance of showers and a high of 81.
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2: I'm Beth Fisher. Following an executive order signed by President Donald Trump, the U.S. Department of Interior will now refer to Lake Ontario as Lake America. In a statement, Governor Gretchen Whitmer says this is a distraction from what truly matters. She said her focus now is on the 50% tariff on autos and steel, which will make things more expensive for Michiganders and lead to layoffs. Congresswoman Debbie Dingell says she's introducing legislation to keep Lake Ontario as Lake Ontario and block President Donald Trump's, quote, idiotic order. A corrections deputy in St. Joseph County has been arrested on charges of operating while intoxicated and leaving the scene of an accident after a crash earlier this month. Officers reportedly met Brandy Galarza in her home. She told officers that she went to pick up medications and was told that it wasn't ready, so she drank two shots and then she drove and crashed, according to a report. Her blood alcohol test was more than three times the legal limit. Galarza has been placed on a paid administrative leave by the St. Joseph County Sheriff's Office. It's the biggest expansion yet of Detroit's Project Greenlight crime-fighting initiative.
3: Applause from onlookers as a green light is lit in front of Stellantis Detroit Assembly Complex, representing the 100 lights that have been put up around the two plants. Those lights warn criminals they are being watched by 50 cameras. Deputy Police Chief Mark Bliss says this is their biggest expansion to date.
4: Because this is such a large footprint in the 5th Precinct, it helps not only our Project Greenlight partner, but also the community having those cameras and coverage around.
3: Project Greenlight has been around for a decade and has been credited with reducing crime and increasing police response time. Jeff Gilbert for the Michigan News Network.
2: 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Saturday's Powerball is $119 million. I'm Beth Fisher for the Michigan News Network.
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2: Or Indian River, Sheboygan, and the Straits of Mackinac. Mostly sunny skies today, maybe a shower and high 73. A chance of showers tonight, mostly clear overnight, low 51. Mostly sunny tomorrow, high Saturday 79.
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1: USA Radio News. I'm John Summers. The verdict watch resumes today in the Lindsey Clancy murder trial in Massachusetts. The jury ended its first day of deliberations Thursday. Clancy admits to strangling her three young children in 2023, but pleaded not guilty by reason of insanity. The defense says Clancy suffered a postpartum psychotic break. Jurors may consider murder, manslaughter, or not guilty verdicts based on a lack of criminal responsibility. President Trump says Russia has no plans to attack any NATO member state.
2: While speaking to reporters at the White House Thursday, Trump was asked about CIA Director John Ratcliffe's recent trip to Moscow, where he reportedly warned Russia not to attack any member of NATO.
3: I don't want to comment on that, but they're not going to attack me.
2: Reports indicate Russia may be planning to test NATO with a limited incursion into one of its neighbors as the war with Ukraine grinds on. Trump said he didn't want to comment on the reports and would only say they're not going to attack. I'm Mark Mayfield.
1: A new study shows a newer shingles vaccine is linked to a lower risk of dementia.
4: Researchers at Brown University found older people who took the Shingrix shingles vaccine have a 24% lower risk of being diagnosed with dementia over a four-year period. The study involved 500,000 people age 66 and up. I'm Michael Kastner.
1: Meta's promising changes to its platforms after reaching a settlement in a major social media addiction trial. Christine Romans reports the changes will apply to users under the age of 18.
5: Imposing a two-hour daily time limit on Instagram and Facebook collectively, blocking use between midnight and 6 a.m., muting notifications during school hours from 8 a.m. to 3 p.m., and removing access to some extreme beauty filters.
1: Meta will also pay nearly $17 billion in the settlement. From America's News Network, USA Radio News.
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1: A federal appeals court rejected a pharmaceutical industry challenge to the federal Medicare drug price negotiation program. The court found drug makers aren't entitled to sell their products to Medicare at the price they prefer. Tropical storm Dolly has formed. The name Dolly was next in

0: the rotation prior to the death of country music legend Dolly Parton earlier this week. It's not expected to impact the U.S.
1: Right now, it's way too early to say long-term threats. The models are pretty consistent about the system weakening as it moves over the Western Atlantic.
0: That's Eric Blake at the National Hurricane Center, who says Dolly developed over the Central Atlantic yesterday, packing maximum sustained winds of 40 miles per hour. Dolly's heading into hostile conditions and will break apart probably today. The U.S. Justice Department suing New Mexico over state laws allowing some illegal aliens to receive in-state college tuition and financial aid. DOJ says the laws violate federal law and discriminate against U.S. citizens. A grand champion country ham in Kentucky sold for millions of dollars at auction.
2: All right, y'all through, y'all done. $10 million, and I have sold $10 million. Sold $10 million.
0: It was a combined winning bid from a Lexington bank and former UN Ambassador Kelly Kraft, along with her husband. I'm John Summers, USA Radio News.
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5: Fair amount of sunshine expected today, but we may see a scattered shower. Highs today in the low 70s. Complete forecast with Tim O'Brien coming up. WCBY News, I'm Mike Grisdale. In Wexford County, state police report a fatal accident that took the life of a downstate man. Happened Wednesday afternoon on M-115 near South 47 Road in Clam Lake Township. Troopers say a box truck driven by a 36-year-old man from Inkster, was struck by a car driven by a 19-year-old woman from Leroy. This caused the truck to spin out of control, hit by a pickup driven by a 58-year-old man from Troy. Driver of the truck pronounced dead at the scene, the other two drivers taken to the hospital with minor injuries. In Otsego County, an update on that officer-involved shooting that took place August 22nd. State police say it's been determined that the basis for the original traffic stop was for no insurance, which led to the suspect fleeing the scene. After the vehicle crashed, the suspect exited the vehicle and pointed a firearm at the deputy, which was later recovered at the scene. The investigation is complete. Officials say all evidence being submitted to the Otsego County prosecutor for further review. Michigan deer hunters will see new policies for the 2026 season. Changes include the length of some seasons, new firearm rules, and some reduced access in the Upper Peninsula. The early antlerless season will now coincide with the Liberty Hunt, which is open to youth and hunters with disabilities. Both the extended late antlerless season in January and the January archery season have also been eliminated. The 120th Emmett Charlevoix County Fair continues in Petoskey through Saturday. Tonight, it's the Monster Truck Showdown. Chippewa County Fair opens Sunday in Kinross. Sheboygan County Fairgrounds hosting the huge garage sale for the Sheboygan County Humane Society today and tomorrow.
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8: For Sheboygan, Indian River, and the Straits of Mackinac, mostly sunny today, maybe a shower, high of 73. A chance of showers tonight, mostly clear, low 51. Tomorrow, mostly sunny, Saturday's high 79. Sunday, mostly cloudy, maybe a shower, to high 78. Monday, a chance of showers, high of 81. Looking into Tuesday, partly sunny, high 83. That's your forecast. I'm Tim O'Brien. Have
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Big Country Gold. Mike Grisdale to help start our Friday here in the Straits area. Fair amount of sunshine expected today. Could see a scattered shower. Highs today in the low 70s. Complete forecast with Tim O'Brien coming up. We have another update from the Michigan News Network later this hour and USA Radio News at the top of the hour. Events this weekend include the Northland Players summer production. Steel Magnolias opens tonight. Performances also Saturday night and Sunday afternoon at the Sheboygan Opera House. Rendezvous at the Straits Powwow continues through Sunday in St. Ignace. 37th Corvette Crossroads Auto Show happens Saturday in Mackinac City. And the Mackinac Premier Arts and Crafts Show Saturday and Sunday in Mackinac City. Tonight's Mega Millions worth $145 million. Tigers had last night off. Detroit home tonight against the Dodgers. Drew Anderson gets the start for Detroit, while former Tiger Tarek Skubal will be on the mound for L.A. First pitch is 6:40 p.m. on WCBY. NFL, Detroit plays its final game of the preseason tomorrow at Indianapolis. Kickoff against the Colts, 1 o'clock at Lucas Oil Stadium. Coach Dan Campbell says most of his starters won't

0: the action as they look towards the final roster cuts. Detroit will open the regular season September 13th at Ford Field against the Saints. You can hear Lions football this season on our sister station, Classic Rock the Bear, 95.3 FM. College football, the 2026 season gets underway with a handful of games this weekend. Then it's a full schedule over Labor Day weekend. NASCAR Cup Series racing continues this weekend. It's the Coke Zero Sugar 400 at Daytona International Speedway Saturday night. In high school sports, boys soccer, Grayling beat Sheboygan 5-3. Chief Soccer at Elk Rapids Tuesday. The 2026 high school football season is underway. Scores from last night: Roger City 46, Onaway 18, Gaylord St. Mary 68, Pelston nothing. Petoskey beat Crosswell Lexington 35-6. It was North Branch 21, Gaylord 14, Harbor Springs 20, Oscoda 13. Even though Sheboygan doesn't have a varsity football team this season, they did play a JV game last night, losing to the Sioux 28-14. Games tonight include Cedarville Detour at St. Ignace. 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Inland Lakes is home tonight against Hillman. Birthdays and anniversaries on the radio later this morning. That'll happen in the 9 o'clock hour. Give us a call, 231-627-9005.
1: A better life with Dr. Sanjay Gupta.
2: Anyone who spends time on social media can tell you the longevity space is flooded with lotions and potions and gadgets promising to help you live forever. A lot of it is a waste of money. Some of it downright dangerous. But two trends you probably have seen do have some science behind them. First, red light therapy. Researchers believe certain wavelengths of light can energize cells, help with skin texture, and hair growth. If you want to try an at-home device, look for FDA clearance and know that it's going to take months of consistent use. Second, the sauna. Regular use has been linked to better heart and brain health. You should think of these things as the whipped cream on top, rather than the foundational ice cream of the sundae. Without good diet, exercise, and friendships, those other things can only do so much. I'm Dr. Sanjay Gupta, helping you live a better life.
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7: This is Mike Avery with another Outdoor Magazine Minute. Crow hunting is a little-known Michigan sport. Tony Wint says it can be challenging.
8: Because they fly high here in Michigan and that, and you got to shoot through a lot of trees sometimes and that. You got to use good shells, it seems like, on these ones in Michigan, because they take a wallop, but they just don't fall in that. They just keep right on going.
7: More after this.
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1: The Michigan crow season is open in February and March, then again in August and September. Those are good times to get some hunting action when there's not much else going on.
2: One day we had our best day ever. We went out and we got 51 crows, and there was four of us. And we were divvying up shells at the end, and we all ran out of shells that day and we went home.
1: There's no limit on crows, but you do need a hunting license. This is Mike Avery.
3: Big Country Gold. For the Straits of Mackinac, Indian River, and Sheboygan, mostly sunny today. We might see a shower popping up. High 73. A chance of showers tonight, mostly clear overnight, low 51. Mostly sunny tomorrow, high Saturday, 79. Sunday, mostly cloudy, maybe a shower, high 78. Monday, a chance of showers and a high of 81.
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2: I'm Beth Fisher. Michigan lawmakers reacting to President Donald Trump's executive order to rename Lake Ontario Lake America. Congresswoman Debbie Dingell says, quote, Donald Trump can sign all the executive orders he wants, but it'll always be Lake Ontario. Canada is not our enemy. It is our neighbor, our ally, and one of Michigan's most important economic partners. It's a friendship that no stroke of a pen can erase. Meanwhile, Democratic candidate for governor Jocelyn Benson says, quote, renaming a lake doesn't lower a grocery bill. It doesn't put more money in people's pockets. It doesn't bring back a single supplier contract that Michigan companies just lost. Lieutenant Governor Garland Gilchrist will lead a march on the Capitol for voting rights and democracy in Lansing to commemorate the 1963 March on Washington for Jobs and Freedom. The march will begin at the Lansing Center late this afternoon and conclude at the Michigan Capitol, where speakers will address the importance of voting rights and civic participation. 18 thrill-seeking teens decided to take their e-bikes onto an active runway at Oakland Southwest Airport last week, where their antics caused an incoming flight to change which runway they landed on. Oakland County Airport Aviation Manager Cheryl Bush on if this type of incident has ever happened before at the airport.
3: We've had other trespassers on airport, but never an incident like this where we had e-bikers on property and or causing

0: an aircraft to abort.
1: The 18 have yet to be caught. If anyone has information, you're asked to contact the Oakland County Sheriff's Department. The newest professional soccer club in West Michigan has announced their home opener. AC Grand Rapids will play its very first game at their new Amway Stadium on Friday, March 19th, 2027. It will be the first sporting event ever held at the new 8,500-seat stadium. I'm Beth Fisher for the Michigan News Network.
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5: No Tigers last night. They were off between their series with the Rays and Dodgers. But tonight, Tarek Skubal will make his return to Comerica Park as he is scheduled to start the series opener. Since getting traded to the Dodgers, Skubal has a 3.38 ERA with 30 strikeouts and 7 walks over 4 outings. Drew Anderson will make the start for the Tigers. They enter the weekend 5.5 games out of a wild card spot. First pitch is at 6:40. The Dodgers enter tonight's game off a loss after they were shut out in Atlanta last night behind an 11-strikeout performance for Chris Sale. Atlanta won the game 1-0 on a leadoff home run from catcher Drake Baldwin. That made him the first catcher since 1900 to hit a leadoff home run that proved to be the only run in a win. Elsewhere in baseball, Brewers pitcher Jacob Mizorowski became the first pitcher since 1985 to start a season with 25 straight starts, allowing 3 earned runs or less in each. I'm Brendan Shabath for the Michigan News Network.
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9: For Indian River, Sheboygan, and the Straits of Mackinac, mostly sunny skies today, maybe a shower and high 73. A chance of showers tonight, mostly clear overnight, low 51. Mostly sunny tomorrow, high Saturday 79.
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1: USA Radio News. I'm John Summers. Texas Senator Ted Cruz is dropping hints he plans to run for president again. President Trump was asked for his opinion.
2: I would say that he's very talented. He's a very good friend of mine.
1: Cruz this week said on Texas Lieutenant Governor Dan Patrick's podcast, it's no secret he wants to be president. Kentucky Senator Mitch McConnell is expected back on the Senate floor next month. That's according to Republican Congressman Andy Barr of Kentucky.
3: And I was just talking to Leader Thune, and they expect him to be back in the Senate, giving that critical vote in September.
1: The 84-year-old former majority leader is recovering from a fall he suffered in June. A federal judge temporarily blocked a Postal Service regulation which would affect mail-in ballots.
4: The measure would implement a provision of President Trump's executive order regarding mail-in voting. The order allows the Postal Service to exert control over mail-in ballots in the lead-up to the midterms. The judge ruled the regulation is likely unlawful as the federal government cannot interfere in elections without the permission of Congress. This comes a day after the same judge lifted a nationwide block on Trump's order. I'm Mark Mayfield.
1: The FAA says two air traffic control workers left their shifts an hour early, the night of the fatal Air Canada runway crash at LaGuardia Airport.
5: The Wall Street Journal says the agency is now moving to fire those two workers. Transportation Secretary Sean Duffy slammed the finding, saying the two employees committed time fraud and added additional work for their fellow controllers. The crash on March 23rd killed both pilots of the commercial jet and left dozens more injured. In New York, I'm Jonathan O'Halloran.
1: Colombian authorities have arrested Luis Saul Perez Nieto, known as Nairobi, an alleged senior leader of the Trinde Aragua criminal organization. From America's News Network, USA Radio News.
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2: Nashville International Airport might be renamed for Dolly Parton following the country icon's death. The petition now has more than 120,000 signatures. Tennessee Republican State Representative Todd Warner says he plans to introduce legislation for the name change in the next session. Dolly Parton passed away Tuesday at the age of 80. A man accused of stealing a luxury sailboat from a Jersey City marina is dead following a shootout with Rhode Island police. Authorities spotted the boat reported missing in Newport and approached the suspect, 27-year-old Brendan Norris.
3: The male fled below deck, ignoring commands from officers. The party armed himself with a firearm and shots were fired.
2: Norris was killed. One officer was shot, but is said to be in stable condition. The owners say they noticed the 1968 vintage sailboat missing Saturday afternoon, sending out a notice to the boating community along the entire coast. Florida Governor Ron DeSantis denied any wrongdoing after a grand jury in Leon County reportedly found his administration misappropriated Hope Florida taxpayer funds.
4: The only crime that was apparent was whoever leaked the grand jury report.
2: The report says the administration inappropriately diverted $10 million from a Medicaid settlement into a state charity to fund political activities. The report shows there wasn't enough evidence to charge anyone criminally. I'm John Summers, USA Radio News.
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10: Fair amount of sunshine expected today, but we may see a scattered shower. Highs today in the low 70s. Complete forecast with Tim O'Brien coming up. WCBY News, I'm Mike Grisdale. In Wexford County, state police report a fatal accident that took the life of a downstate man. Happened Wednesday afternoon on M115 near South 47 Road in Clam Lake Township. Troopers say a box truck driven by a 36-year-old man from Inkster, was struck by a car driven by a 19-year-old woman from Leroy. This caused the truck to spin out of control, hit by a pickup driven by a 58-year-old man from Troy. Driver of the truck pronounced dead at the scene. The other two drivers taken to the hospital with minor injuries. In Otsego County, an update on that officer-involved shooting that took place August 22nd. State police say it's been determined that the basis for the original traffic stop was for no insurance, which led to the suspect fleeing the scene. After the vehicle crashed, the suspect exited the vehicle and pointed a firearm at the deputy, which was later recovered at the scene. The investigation is complete. Officials say all evidence being submitted to the Otsego County prosecutor for further review. Michigan deer hunters will see new policies for the 2026 season. Changes include the length of some seasons, new firearm rules, and some reduced access in the

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7: 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For Sheboygan, Indian River, and the Straits of Mackinac. Mostly sunny today, maybe a shower, high of 73. A chance of showers tonight, mostly clear, low 51. Tomorrow, mostly sunny, Saturday's high 79. Sunday, mostly cloudy, maybe a shower, high of 78. Monday, a chance of showers, high of 81. Looking into Tuesday, partly sunny, high 83. That's your forecast. I'm Tim O'Brien. Have a great Friday.
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Welcome to Friday. Birthdays this morning brought to you in part by the Hippie Sage Wellness Center Apothecary, located in the Secretary of State Building, 300 Mill Street, Sheboygan. Come visit the Wellness Center, explore the vibe, meet the minds behind the magic, and see what happens when creativity meets consciousness. Birthdays for August 28th include Joe Newell of Pickford, 27 in the EUP. Ashley Dixon of Sheboygan on the list today. Luke Ellenberger of Millersburg, 41 and counting. Katie Collins of Indian River, 43 candles. Happy birthday, Angela White in Sheboygan, Leah Smith in Afton, Alyssa Klinger out on Mackinac Island. Hello to Rebecca Robidick of Sheboygan, Lawrence McQuiston of Moran with the double nickel. Other birthdays on the 28th include Sarah Wilcom, Jessica Kronk, Jasmine Gaston. Happy birthday today, Rob Hunt, Bailey Cameron, Tyler Allaire from the Mackinac Crew. Birthday wishes this weekend include Brian Ecker on the 29th, Ron Tebow tomorrow, also Tracy Bursick on Saturday, Gwyn Aldrich Sunday, John Kling, birthday wishes this weekend, Gary Miro on the list. Happy anniversary tomorrow. We've got a few of them. Ian and Abby Bancroft, Chris and Jan Alexander, Dylan and Ashley Darrow, Joey and Luna Ostman. Also this weekend, a couple more birthdays just handed me. Becky Newman on the 30th, Calvin Isaac LeCount on Sunday. And we have a handful of belated birthday wishes we want to get out there this morning. Happy birthday yesterday to Brianna Cleland, Jocelyn Cripps, Katie Yagi, Nicholas View, Elowen Paquette. We also had Hillary Vowell on Thursday, along with Beth Honeysett, Thomas Bontrager, Cheryl Dolinsky, and Norman Sheldon. Quite a list, but it brings us up to date. Birthdays and anniversaries each weekday morning, all you have to do is give us a call. 231-627-9000.

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0: 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At the Sheboygan Opera House this weekend, the Northland Players summer production, Steel Magnolias. Showtimes, 7:30 p.m. Friday and Saturday with a 2 o'clock Sunday matinee. Coming up September 11th at the Opera House, it's the Dave Bennett Quartet for a 7:30 show. And an evening at the Opera House fundraiser gala set for September 18th. 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Friends of the St. Ignace Public Library will be having a book sale September 4th and 5th. 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Carp Lake Women's Club Labor Day Weekend Sale, Saturday, September 5th, 9 a.m. till 3 p.m. That's on Paradise Trail in Carp Lake. They'll have a huge pole barn filled with something for everyone, but no clothing or electronics. Proceeds will help the D.J. Jacobetti Veterans Home in Marquette, as well as other local organizations. Sheboygan Area Schools retired staff are invited to celebrate retirement on the first day of school for Sheboygan. That'll be September 8th at Mulligan's. Starts at noon. Alice Barron is the contact person. The Sheboygan Area Visitors Bureau invites you to celebrate the stunning, beautiful trail system throughout Sheboygan County. The event is the 19th. For more details, visit Sheboygan.com. Don't forget about the Labor Day State Street Bridge Walk in Sheboygan. Monday, September 7th, starts at noon on the east side of the river. 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Community picnic afterwards in Washington Park. 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Sheboygan County Veteran Appreciation Event is coming up September 23rd, 9 till 1, at the Sheboygan County Fairgrounds. Veterans are invited to learn more about programs available. 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
3: Black Diamond Broadcasting, Mike Grisdale, another in our series of interviews with the principals from the Sheboygan area schools leading up to the new school year. Our guest this time is Chris Jewell. She is the principal of Inverness Academy. Yes, the new school year is upon us. Tell our listeners what Inverness Academy is if they're not familiar with what that program entails, Chris.
7: Sure. Thanks, Mike. Inverness Academy is an alternative school in the Sheboygan Area School District. Contrary to popular belief, it is a public school. Some people think it's private, maybe because it has the name Academy attached, but it is part of the public school system. We have in-person classes for students in 9th through 12th grade. Some of those students still attend some classes at the high school. They might take things like autos or welding. We do have a collaborative thing with the high school that students can still take some of those really important CTE classes. So we have the agreement that they split their day between the two buildings. So it's a pretty nice thing that they can do. We also have a fully virtual program where we service, at the time, 7th through 12th grade. So there are students that sometimes need to stay at home, need to work from a different location. Going to school isn't working for them at the moment for different reasons. And we do enroll students to work fully from home. They work on an online program that is a fairly user-friendly thing that has some pretty good curriculum to it and videos and some active stuff for the kids to kind of be involved in. And then they have connection with our in-person teachers who work with them virtually. So they still have connection to the local school teachers, which is a really nice thing.
3: So what's the staff look like there at Inverness Academy? How many instructors do you have and what do they focus on?
7: We do have math, science,

0: English and social studies teachers at our school. So students do take in-person classes for those curricular areas. We have a special education teacher as well. So if students have special education needs, then those are met with our caseload manager who takes care of those. So it's a small staff compared to the high school, but we do a pretty good job of meeting the needs of students and working individually with what they need.
1: How long has this program been in Sheboygan? I can't remember exactly when all the different pieces got put together, but it's been several years now, right?
0: Yeah, I have been working for more than half of my teaching career in the alternative program. I've been there myself 16 years, but it was around long before me. So it has moved from different locations. At one point, it was in the old junior high. At one point, it was in a wing of the high school. But we now are located in the old Inverness Elementary School, which is why we chose Inverness Academy for the name, so people have that connection with the physical location of where it's at. And we share our building with the board office.
1: So for students to get into this program, is it recommended by teachers? Do parents have a choice in all that?
0: That's a great question. There was a time where it was strictly juniors and seniors who were not succeeding in the high school and fell behind in credits. So we do a really good job at catching kids up on credit needs. So we are a credit recovery program for sure. But long before COVID, some people think that COVID had to do with it, but long before COVID, there just seemed to be a need for some kids to have a smaller environment, smaller class sizes, more one-on-one attention, just different. So the alternative, the word alternative, really does describe our building because we are different than the traditional high school. All of our students do take some online classes. That's one thing that is different than the high school, but we work with them very well. But it's very individualized. It's a smaller school, smaller program, and we accept kids for lots of different reasons. Lately, we've seen a lot of kids requesting to attend there for things like anxiety with the bigger school, just smaller class sizes, just a different environment.
1: Talking with Chris Jewell, she is principal of Inverness Academy in Sheboygan. There's a graduation program that's built into this too?
0: Our students do receive a diploma from Sheboygan Area Schools. And actually, our graduating class last year was our largest class ever. We had 40 students graduate from Inverness Academy, which was phenomenal. We had a packed house, and we do the graduation ceremony. In recent years, we've done it at the high school auditorium. This year, we're considering maybe moving it back to the Opera House because it was quite a large endeavor last year. We had a very large graduating class for us, so it's a pretty nice thing.
1: Well, everybody's getting ready for the new school year. You're not any different. I guess you're in the prepare mode. You've got an event coming up before classes actually start.
0: We do. We have an open house this Tuesday from 6 till 7. Anybody who's interested in what our school physically looks like or would like to see what the online program looks like or would like to meet the teachers or just kind of get more information, we are open and ready to talk about what we offer.
1: Chris, if people want more information about Inverness Academy, what's a good way to find that out?
0: They can call our building, 231-627-5613. They can also check the school website, the district website, and find our school through the links.
1: Another question that somebody asked me about is busing available for students at Inverness Academy?
0: Great question. We have we call it a hopper bus. We do have a bus that students will take once they ride their normal neighborhood bus or dropped off by their parents or whatever that might look like, or even walk to the high school. There's a bus waiting at the high school that will depart close to 8 o'clock that will bring kids to our building from the high school. And then at the end of the day, we transport them back in the same fashion, and they hop back on their buses or ride home with their friends or whatever that might look like. So they do what they would normally do if they were attending the high school, and we get them where they got to go.
1: Another question, Chris, before we let you go, is that there's a program called SEPA, and it deals with, I think, the same age group. That's at Inverness, but not part of the academy. Can you explain that?
0: That is another great question and another thing that a lot of people don't fully understand. SEPA, now called Compass, it used to be called SEPA, is a court-adjudicated program for students that have different issues. Some, a lot of them actually, are truancy issues. If they are truant at their current school and they end up going through the court process and are being made to attend school, they will have a probation officer and will attend our school. They are Inverness students, but the Compass or

0: to be SEPA is just their probation. Their probation officers are in our building. They have an office in our building so they can closely monitor students, but they attend classes like everybody else. They have all the rights and privileges of a Sheboygan area student, but they're an Inverness student.
1: All right, we're all set for the new school year. Best of luck to Inverness Academy. Thanks, Chris.
0: Thank you, much appreciated.
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1: The Michigan News Network.
2: I'm Beth Fisher. It seems everyone has an opinion about President Donald Trump's executive order to change the name of Lake Ontario to Lake America.
3: Lake Ontario doesn't even touch Michigan. So, all right, we have four of the five Great Lakes, but I found someone, Tom Sanger. Now, he is from Rochester, New York. He says he was swimming in Lake Ontario. He fishes in Lake Ontario, and he's upset that the name is going to be changed to Lake America. But, Tom, it's just a lake.
4: No, it's not just a lake. And I do not believe it's patriotism at all. And you'll find that all the Rochesterians are going to say, it's Lake Ontario.
3: Ooh, I see. Lake Ontario.
5: Charlie Langton, Michigan News Network.
2: In Grand Traverse County, after Tuesday's sewage spill, the health department lifted the full-body contact advisory for Boardman Lake and the Boardman River, except one spot near Logan's Landing. State Representatives James DeSena and Mike Hoadley have introduced bills to repeal Michigan's prohibitions on short-barreled rifles, short-barreled shotguns, and suppressors, protecting gun owners from potential felony liability if federal requirements surrounding these items change. The death of Dolly Parton left a huge void in music and philanthropy. Dolly started Imagination Library in 1995, giving free books to children from birth to age five all over the world and in Michigan. A partner in West Michigan is Early Bird Books. Board President Kate Purvis says the program is not based on need.
6: Dolly had this vision to make this program available to everybody, and it was a way to unite communities, a way to give a shared literacy experience to all of the children. And so it's really nice to have all of these kids enter kindergarten with these same stories and these same books and these same experiences.
2: Purvis says kids are excited to get a book every month from Grandma Dolly. I'm Beth Fisher for the Michigan News Network.
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8: WCBY Sports. Tigers had last night off. Detroit's record is 62-71. They're home tonight against the Dodgers. Drew Anderson gets the start for Detroit, while former Tiger pitcher Tarek Skubal

0: be on the mound for L.A. First pitch is at 6:40 p.m. on WCBY. NFL. Detroit Lions will play their final game of the preseason tomorrow at Indianapolis. Kickoff against the Colts, 1 p.m. at Lucas Oil Stadium. Coach Dan Campbell says most of his starters won't see action as they look towards those final roster cuts. Detroit opens the regular season September 13th at Ford Field against the Saints. Lions football can be heard this season on our sister station, Classic Rock the Bear, 95.3 FM. Packers running back Josh Jacobs was charged Thursday with misdemeanor battery and criminal damage to property, 3 months after he was arrested following an alleged domestic violence incident at his home in the Green Bay area. Former Cowboys quarterback Tony Romo was issued 3 new citations stemming from his July arrest in Wisconsin. He's been placed on leave by CBS. His next court appearance is September 21st. College football, the 2026 season gets underway with a handful of games this weekend. Then it's a full schedule over Labor Day weekend. Michigan State opens up at home against Toledo September 4th. Michigan versus Western Michigan September 4th. CMU opens on the road at New Mexico September 5th. NASCAR Cup Series racing continues this weekend. It's the Coke Zero Sugar 400 Saturday night at Daytona International Speedway. High school sports, the 2026 football season is underway. Scores last night include Roger City 46, Onaway 18, Gaylord St. Mary 68, Pelston nothing, Petoskey 35, Crosswell Lexington 6. St. Francis beat Elk Rapids 20-6, North Branch over Gaylord 21-14, Kingsley shut out Reed City 20-0, Harbor Springs over Oscoda 20-13. It was Kalkaska 50, Lake City 35. Last night, even though Sheboygan doesn't have a varsity team this year, the JVs played the Sioux. Blue Devils won the JV game at Western Avenue 28-14. High school openers tonight include Cedarville Detour at St. Ignace. That game on our sister station, 106.3 MAC FM. Hillman at Inland Lakes, Alpena at Boyne City, East Jordan at Charlevoix tonight. Boys soccer, last night it was Grayling over Sheboygan 5-3. Chiefs soccer is 0-2. They're at Elk Rapids Tuesday. 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
1: 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For the Straits of Mackinac, Indian River, and Sheboygan, mostly sunny through the afternoon, maybe a shower and a high of 73. A chance of showers tonight, mostly clear, low 51. Tomorrow, mostly sunny, high 79.
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1: USA Radio News, I'm John Summers. The markets will be watching as Federal Reserve Chairman Kevin Warsh speaks today.
2: The Fed chairman will deliver the keynote speech at the central bank's annual symposium in Jackson Hole, Wyoming. In the past, Warsh's predecessors have used the event to discuss broad policy initiatives and to lay out conditions under which the Fed would adjust interest rates. But so far, Warsh has signaled a more hands-off approach regarding policy changes, while placing a greater emphasis on market direction. I'm Scott Carr.
1: Mexico asked United States officials to look into deaths in ICE custody, but the country doesn't have many legal rights in the U.S.
3: Mexican President Claudia Sheinbaum says there are too many cases of Mexican citizens dying in U.S. immigration custody or during ICE operations. The LA Times says the Mexican president has ordered diplomats to file complaints and ask for investigations of 17 deaths in a dozen U.S. states, but American prosecutors have not announced any criminal charges. Mexico does have a legal right to file complaints, but U.S. prosecutors have no mandate to respond. I'm Jack Cronin.
1: Rescuers are continuing their race against time, searching for survivors following deadly flash flooding in Nepal. The State Department says 90 Americans are among roughly 1,400 people missing. A U.S. official confirmed three American citizens were safely rescued, and there are no reports of American deaths so far. The Nepal Tourism Board says over 500 tourists from 32 different countries are among the missing.
4: Rebecca Bunden reports from Kathmandu. Search efforts are continuing.
5: There are hundreds of people who are still unaccounted for, including tourists, workers, and residents too. The Red Cross estimates that some 10,000 families may have been left without homes.
4: I'm Chris Caraggio.
1: The death toll from the Nepal flood has risen to over 500. From America's News Network, USA Radio News.
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1: President Trump officially changed the name of Lake Ontario to Lake America. Trump signed an executive order from the Oval Office Thursday saying the name change goes into effect immediately. Trump signed the order as the U.S. and Canada ramp up a trade war. The Army's spending over $2 billion to build nuclear micro-reactors at 5 bases. These micro-reactors can produce up to 20 megawatts of thermal energy that could be used as heat or converted to electric power. They can operate for up to a decade without refueling, according to the Department of Energy. United Airlines is adding 10 new destinations next year.
2: That's the largest international expansion in the company's nearly century-long history. It'll introduce nonstop flights to various cities in Japan, France, Luxembourg, Spain, Portugal, Slovenia, and Italy. Aside from the cities introduced in Italy, no other U.S. airline flies directly to any other cities on the list. The new flights will begin operating next spring. I'm at Mattinson.
1: General Mills says it's removing artificial colors from all of its cereals. The move means brands like Lucky Charms and Trix are available without synthetic color additives. Health and Human Services Secretary Robert F. Kennedy Jr. has pushed for the removal of artificial dyes and colors as part of his Make America Healthy Again initiative. I'm John Summers, USA Radio News.
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6: Big Country Gold. For Sheboygan, Indian River, and the Straits of Mackinac, maybe a pop-up shower this afternoon, mostly sunny and high of 73. A chance of showers tonight, mostly clear skies, overnight low 51. For the weekend, mostly sunny Saturday, high tomorrow 79. Mostly cloudy Sunday, a chance of showers, high of 78. A look into Monday, a chance of showers and high of 81. At your forecast, I'm Tim O'Brien.
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0: Serving Sheboygan in the Straits area for 70 years. 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Sheboygan!
1: USA Radio News. I'm John Summers. President Trump says Russia has no plans to attack any NATO member state.
2: While speaking to reporters at the White House Thursday, Trump was asked about CIA Director John Ratcliffe's recent trip to Moscow, where he reportedly warned Russia not to attack any member of NATO.
3: I don't want to comment on that, but they're not going to attack.
2: Reports indicate Russia may be planning to test NATO with a limited incursion into one of its neighbors as the war with Ukraine grinds on. Trump said he didn't want to comment on the reports and would only say they're not going to attack. I'm Mark Mayfield.
1: The verdict watch resumes today in the Lindsey Clancy murder trial in Massachusetts. The jury ended its first day of deliberations Thursday. Clancy admits to strangling her three young children in 2023, but pleaded not guilty by reason of insanity. The defense says Clancy suffered a postpartum psychotic break. Jurors may consider murder, manslaughter, or not guilty verdicts based on a lack of criminal responsibility. Meta's promising changes to its platforms after reaching a settlement in a major social media addiction trial. Christine Romans reports the changes will apply to users under the age of 18.
4: Imposing a two-hour daily time limit on Instagram and Facebook collectively, blocking use between midnight and 6 a.m., muting notifications during school hours from 8 a.m. to 3 p.m., and removing access to some extreme beauty filters.
1: Meta will also pay nearly $17 billion in the settlement. A new study shows a newer shingles vaccine is linked to a lower risk of dementia.
5: Researchers at Brown University found older people who took the Shingrix shingles vaccine have a 24% lower risk of being diagnosed with dementia over a four-year period. The study involved 500,000 people aged 66 and up. I'm Michael Kastner.
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1: The U.S. Justice Department suing New Mexico over state laws allowing some illegal aliens to receive in-state college tuition and financial aid. DOJ says the laws violate federal law and discriminate against U.S. citizens. A federal appeals court rejected a pharmaceutical industry challenge to the federal Medicare drug price negotiation program. The court found drug makers aren't entitled to sell their products to Medicare at the price they prefer. Tropical storm Dolly has formed. The name Dolly was next in the rotation prior to the death of country music legend Dolly Parton earlier this week. It's not expected to impact the U.S.
7: Right now, it's way too early to say long-term threats. The models are pretty consistent about the system weakening as it moves over the western Atlantic.
1: That's Eric Blake at the National Hurricane Center, who says Dolly developed over the central Atlantic yesterday, packing maximum sustained winds of 40 miles per hour. Dolly's heading into hostile conditions and will break apart.

0: part probably today. A Grand Champion Country ham in Kentucky sold for millions of dollars at auction.
1: All right, y'all through, y'all done. Not a 10, and I have sold $10 million, sold $10 million.
0: It was a combined winning bid from a Lexington bank and former UN Ambassador Kelly Kraft, along with her husband. I'm John Summers, USA Radio News.
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4: For Sheboygan, Indian River, and the Straits of Mackinac, maybe a pop-up shower this afternoon. Mostly sunny and high of 73. A chance of showers tonight. Mostly clear skies. Overnight low 51. For the weekend, mostly sunny Saturday. High tomorrow, 79. Mostly cloudy Sunday. A chance of showers. High of 78. A look into Monday, a chance of showers and a high of 81. That's your forecast. I'm Tim O'Brien.
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0: Hi, this is Mike Avery, and here's what's coming up this week on Outdoor Magazine. First, Brent Rudolph from the DNR on the upcoming deer season. Then Tony Wint on crow hunting here in Michigan. Plus, Mike Thorman from the Michigan Hunting Dog Federation. And in hour number three, it's Jimmy Gretzinger of Michigan Out of Doors TV.
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2: I'm Beth Fisher. We heard from the politicians, but how do Michiganders feel about changing the name of Lake Ontario to Lake America?
3: Metro Detroiters, they are weighing in on whether or not it's a good idea to change Lake Ontario to Lake America. Colleen Pank, she is not happy with what's going on, and she's Canadian.
4: Yes, but still, that's how we learn in school. H-O-M-E-S. Those are our Great Lakes. They will always be our Great Lakes, and that's just how it is. Sorry, Trump.
3: Now, wait a minute. H-O-M-E-S? What?
4: H-O-M-E-S. Huron, Ontario, Michigan, Erie, Superior. That's what they are.
3: Now they're going to have to call it not Holmes, but Hames. Maybe.
5: Charlie Langton, Michigan News Network.
2: An Oakland County attorney in hot water after being charged in connection to a hit-and-run crash that took the life of a Roseville woman. 64-year-old Edward Nahat from Royal Oak was arraigned on charges of failure to stop at the scene and lying to a police officer. Nahat is accused of hitting 48-year-old Julie Fathbruckner while she was riding her motorcycle in Fraser. He left the scene and she was pronounced dead at the hospital. Nahat is an attorney with Troy-based Kemp Klein Law Firm, according to the firm's website. Robinette's Apple House and Winery in Grand Rapids opens its corn maze every year, but this year it'll be Dolly Parton themed. The maze's design will feature a woman's face with a big hairdo. The project is in cooperation with Parton's Imagination Library. A Charlevoix County man had no idea he won a more than $240,000 Fantasy Five jackpot until months later when he found the winning ticket in his garage. The 66-year-old player, who chose to remain anonymous, matched the numbers from August 28th last year. He bought his winning ticket at East Jordan Central Easy Mart. He plans to pay off his mortgage and buy a cabin with the win. I'm Beth Fisher for the Michigan News Network.
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0: For the Straits of Mackinac, Indian River, and Sheboygan, mostly sunny through the afternoon, maybe a shower and a high of 73. A chance of showers tonight, mostly clear, low 51. Tomorrow, mostly sunny, high 79.
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1: USA Radio News. I'm John Summers. Federal Reserve Chairman Kevin Warsh says trends matter most when making monetary policy decisions. Speaking at the Central Bank Symposium in Jackson Hole, Wyoming, Warsh said the Fed has work to do if inflation persists above its target of 2%. Short-term interest rates are the predominant tool to achieve the dual mandate. The Fed chair says he's been impressed with the economy, as it appears to have strengthened while dealing with a good amount of stress. Europe's oldest reigning monarch has died.
2: The King of Norway, Harald V, passed away today at the age of 89. Harald was reportedly in extremely serious condition yesterday at a hospital in Oslo, where he was being treated for a blood disease. Norway's royal palace canceled all royal engagements while the Queen and Crown Prince were at his bedside. Today, the palace confirmed that Harald has died after over 30 years on the throne. I'm Mark Mayfield.
1: U.S. Immigration and Customs Enforcement has officially agreed to buy nearly $17 million worth of electric shock gloves. The ICE contract was released Thursday on a federal database. It shows a $16.7 million contract for 6,000 gloves, which can deliver electric shocks intended to help officers control resisting detainees. The FAA says two air traffic control workers left their shifts an hour early the night of the fatal Air Canada runway crash at LaGuardia Airport.
3: The Wall Street Journal says the agency is now moving to fire those two workers. Transportation Secretary Sean Duffy slammed the finding, saying the two employees committed time fraud and added additional work for their fellow controllers. The crash on March 23rd killed both pilots of the commercial jet and left dozens more injured. There was no immediate word on if their absence played a role in the cause of the crash. I'm Jonathan O'Halloran.
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4: This is Your Money Minute with Alan Johnson.
5: 1 minute, your money, and here's what matters. Interest rates jumped this week. The 30-year Treasury hit its highest level since 2007, nearly 20 years. And this isn't just an American story. Borrowing costs are moving higher in Europe and Japan as well. Washington stepped in and tried to push those rates back down, and it worked for about a day. And gold noticed, and gold is up roughly 10% this month. And now, here's what you and I are watching. Friday, the 28th, Federal Reserve Chairman Kevin Warsh speaks in Wyoming, less than 3 weeks before the Fed's next

0: interest rate decision. Wall Street will be listening, so will I. I'm Alan Johnson, 40 years in finance, 28 years in precious metals.
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2: A woman's dead after she was caught in the Hawk Fire, which started near Reno, Nevada. It's the first fatality blamed on the more than 15,000-acre blaze, which is almost fully contained. It began August 22nd and burned on both sides of the Nevada-California state line, with most of the damage northwest of Reno. A $2,500 reward's offered to identify who started the Hawk Fire. About four dozen homes burned down in Nevada. The victim was transported from there to California's UC Davis Medical Center for treatment. Florida Governor Ron DeSantis denied any wrongdoing after a grand jury in Leon County reportedly found his administration misappropriated Hope, Florida taxpayer funds.
3: The only crime that was apparent was whoever leaked the grand jury report.
2: The report says the administration inappropriately diverted $10 million from a Medicaid settlement into a state charity to fund political activities. The report shows there wasn't enough evidence to charge anyone criminally. Nashville International Airport might be renamed for Dolly Parton following the country icon's death. The petition now has more than 120,000 signatures. Tennessee Republican State Representative Todd Warner says he plans to introduce legislation for the name change in the next session. Dolly Parton passed away Tuesday at the age of 80. I'm John Summers, USA Radio News.
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7: WCBY News, I'm Mike Grisdale. An update on that officer-involved shooting in Otsego County earlier this month. State Police Special Investigative Unit investigated that officer-involved shooting that occurred on August 22nd. It's been determined that the basis for the original traffic stop by troopers was for no insurance. Then that led to the suspect fleeing the scene. After the vehicle crashed, the suspect exited the vehicle and pointed a firearm at the deputy, and then the officer-involved shooting occurred. The gun was later recovered at the scene. The investigation is complete, and all evidence will be submitted to the Otsego County Prosecutor's Office for review. Michigan deer hunters will see new policies for the 2026 season. The changes include the length of some seasons, new firearm rules, and some reduced access in the Upper Peninsula. The early antlerless season will now coincide with the Liberty Hunt, which is open to youth and hunters with disabilities. Both the extended late antlerless season in January and the January archery season have also been eliminated. The History Channel's American Pickers is headed to Michigan this fall. The crew planning to film episodes across the state, as well as Indiana and Ohio, in October. Producers are currently looking for Michigan residents with large, unique collections and interesting stories behind them. Southwest Michigan is among the areas being targeted, although an exact filming schedule and complete list of Michigan stops have not been released yet. 120th Emmett Charlevoix County Fair continues in Petoskey. Tonight, it's the Monster Truck Showdown. Chippewa County Fair opens Sunday in Kinross. Sheboygan County Fairgrounds hosting the huge garage sale for the Sheboygan County Humane Society today and tomorrow. Other events in the area this weekend, the Rendezvous at the Straits Powwow opens today, continues through Sunday in St. Ignace. Most of the activities are around the Little Bear East Arena. In Mackinac City, it's the 37th Corvette Crossroads Auto Show tomorrow. That includes a parade Saturday evening across the Mackinac Bridge. The Mackinac Premier Arts and Crafts Show Saturday and Sunday in Mackinac City. And the Northland Players Summer Production of Steel Magnolias opens tonight at the Sheboygan Opera House. Tonight's at Mega Millions worth $145 million.

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4: For Sheboygan, Indian River, and the Straits of Mackinac, maybe a pop-up shower this afternoon, mostly sunny and high of 73. A chance of showers tonight, mostly clear skies, overnight low 51. For the weekend, mostly sunny Saturday, high tomorrow 79. Mostly cloudy Sunday, a chance of showers, high of 78. A look into Monday, a chance of showers, and a high of 81. That's your forecast. I'm Tim O'Brien.
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0: 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Showtimes, 7:30 p.m. Friday and Saturday with a 2 o'clock Sunday matinee. Coming up September 11th at the Opera House, it's the Dave Bennett Quartet for a 7:30 show. And an evening at the Opera House fundraiser gala set for September 18th. 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Friends of the St. Ignace Public Library will be having a book sale September 4th and 5th. 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Saturday, September 5th, 9 a.m. till 3 p.m. That's on Paradise Trail in Carp Lake. They'll have a huge pole barn filled with something for everyone, but no clothing or electronics.

0: 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Veterans are invited to learn more about programs available. 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And don't forget about the Sheboygan Farmers Market, open Wednesdays and Saturdays, 8 a.m. to 1 p.m., downtown Festival Square, now through the end of October. 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
0: WCBY obituaries this afternoon, brought to you by Northern Michigan Memorials and Monuments. Marilyn Miller, 74, of Sheboygan, passed away August 22nd at the Villa at the Bay Care Facility in Petoskey. She was born December 26, 1951, the only child of James and Gertrude Miller. Marilyn grew up in Sheboygan. She attended Central Michigan University, graduating in 1974 with a Health Professions Master's of Arts degree, majoring in health education. Marilyn had a robust career in public health, beginning with administering swine flu vaccines in the Upper Peninsula. She also worked extensively with minority populations throughout the state. She concluded her career working with substance abuse prevention clinics. Marilyn was a certified National Acupuncture Association detoxification trainer and known for her work to treat substance abuse disorders and withdrawal symptoms. A great lover of travel, Marilyn was happiest when planning and going on numerous excursions, both domestically and abroad. She was a longtime patron of the arts. She enjoyed a wide variety of live theater and cultural events. Survivors include cousins Molly Musso, Amy Maltby, Madeline and Gloria Maltby, and many extended family members and friends. Marilyn was preceded in death by her parents, C. James Miller and Gertrude Miller, and her favorite aunt, Rosemary Burr. The family suggests memorials be made to the Lord's Kitchen, the Northland Players, and/or the Sheboygan Opera House. Funeral service will take place at Nordman Christian Funeral Home, September 11th, 1 o'clock. Visitation at 12:30. Burial will follow at Pine Hill Cemetery in Sheboygan. Marilyn Jean Miller, 74, of Sheboygan, passed away August 22nd in Petoskey. Scooter Ferraro, 32, of Kinchlow, passed away August 19th. He was born August 16th, 1994, in Sault Ste. Marie, son of Mark and Rebecca Ferraro. Cameron grew up in Sault Ste. Marie, graduated from Sault High with a class

0: of 2013. He enjoyed spending time outdoors and could often be found hunting, fishing, or four-wheeling. Cameron also had a knack for working with his hands. He enjoyed tinkering with cars and taking on projects. In his free time, he enjoyed gaming and appreciated the time spent doing things he loved. Cameron is survived by his sons, Cartland Ferraro and Bentley Fagan. His parents, also brothers Carmine Ferraro, Aaron Shepherd, sister Jessica Shepherd, grandparents Charles and Nancy Streeter, uncles Charles and Tricia Streeter, Joseph and Deneen Ferraro, also Michelle and Lana Ferraro, and aunts Sherry, James, Beaumont, and Maria Ferraro. Cameron was preceded in death by his grandparents, Leo and Mary Ferraro, and Carol and Burl Ward. Visitation will be this Saturday, August 29th, 10 a.m. till noon, the Family Life Funeral Homes, Sault Ste. Marie. Funeral service Saturday starts at noon, burial to follow. Cameron's final resting place will be Riverside Cemetery. Cameron David Ferraro, 32 of Kinchelo, passed away August 19. Thomas Perhay, 70 of Onaway, passed away peacefully, surrounded by family, August 23rd, following a prolonged battle with cancer. He was born in Wayne, Michigan, August 28, 1955. Tom, the son of the late Frederick and Emma Perhay. He was preceded in death by his brothers, Frederick Perhay, and John and Michael Perhay. He graduated from Utica Eisenhower High School, went on to build a long and meaningful career with the Bloomfield Hills School District. Known for his exceptional work ethic, loyalty, and ability to bring people together, Tom served several terms as president of the district's union chapter, advocating tirelessly for his friends and colleagues. Tom's dedication also extended to the safety and well-being of the students in his care. In one extraordinary act of courage and compassion, he calmly intercepted a student who had brought a firearm to school, talked him down, and safely disarmed him, protecting the student and the entire school community from harm. Tom will be remembered as a devoted husband, father, and grandfather, as well as a fiercely loyal friend. He had a passion for hunting, fishing, and those Harley-Davidson motorcycles. He especially cherished his final years of retirement in the northern Michigan wilderness, living in the beautiful home he had built with his own two hands. His fierce loyalty, generous love, unmistakable sense of humor, and larger-than-life personality left a lasting impression on all who knew him. Tom is survived by his beloved wife, Connie, his four children, Emily and Ryan Cather, Thomas J. Perhay, Amanda and Matthew Taco, and Mitchell and Nicole Perhay, along with his eight grandchildren, as well as his sister, Mary Gothard, and many loving nieces, nephews, and cousins. A celebration of Tom's life will be held at the Royal Park Hotel in Rochester, October 3rd. Tom always brought joy and laughter wherever he went, and would definitely want one last opportunity to lift anyone's spirits. In lieu of flowers, the family requests donations be made in Tom's memory to Hospice of Michigan and or the Rogel Cancer Center Fund at the University of Michigan. Arrangements handled by the Chagnon Funeral Home. Thomas M. Perhay, 70 of Onaway, passed away peacefully August 23rd.
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1: 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Their hours are Monday, 3 p.m. to 6 p.m., Tuesdays, 4 to 7, Thursday, 3 till 6. A note that appointments with providers are usually Tuesday evenings. For more information on the Northern Care Center in Sheboygan, call 231-333-3019. 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I'm Mike Grisdale, wishing you good day and good health.
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1: WCBY Sports. Tigers had last night off. Detroit's record is 62-71. They're home tonight against the Dodgers. Drew Anderson gets the start for Detroit, while former Tiger pitcher Tarek Skubal will be on the mound for L.A. First pitch is at 6:40 p.m. on WCBY. NFL. Detroit Lions will play their final game of the preseason tomorrow at Indianapolis. Kickoff against the Colts, 1 p.m. at Lucas Oil Stadium. Coach Dan Campbell says most of his starters won't see action as they look towards those final roster cuts. Detroit opens the regular season September 13th at Ford Field against the Saints. Lions football can be heard this season on our sister station, Classic Rock the Bear, 95.3 FM. Packers running back Josh Jacobs was charged Thursday with misdemeanor battery and criminal damage to property, 3 months after he was arrested following an alleged domestic violence incident at his home in the Green Bay area. Former Cowboys quarterback Tony Romo was issued 3 new citations stemming from his July arrest in Wisconsin. He's been placed on leave by CBS. His next court appearance is September 21st. College football, the 2026 season gets underway with a handful of games this weekend. Then it's a full schedule over Labor Day weekend. Michigan State opens up at home against Toledo September 4th. Michigan versus Western Michigan September 4th. CMU opens on the road at New Mexico September 5th. NASCAR Cup Series racing continues this weekend. It's the Coke Zero Sugar 400 Saturday night at Daytona International Speedway. High school sports, the 2026 football season is underway. Scores last night include

0: Roger City, 46, Onaway, 18. Gaylord St. Mary, 68, Pelston, nothing. Petoskey, 35, Crosswell, Lexington, 6. St. Francis beat Elk Rapids, 20-6. North Branch over Gaylord, 21-14. Kingsley shut out Reed City, 20-0. Harbor Springs over Oscoda, 20-13. It was Kalkaska, 50, Lake City, 35. Last night, even though Sheboygan doesn't have a varsity team this year, the JVs played the Sioux. Blue Devils won the JV game at Western Avenue 28-14. High school openers tonight include Cedarville Detour at St. Ignace. That game on our sister station, 106.3 MAC FM. Hillman at Inland Lakes, Alpena at Boyne City, East Jordan at Charlevoix tonight. Boys soccer. Last night, it was Grayling over Sheboygan, 5-3. Chiefs soccer is 0-2. They're at Elk Rapids Tuesday. 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
2: I'm Beth Fisher. Lieutenant Governor Garland Gilchrist will lead a march on the Capitol for voting rights and democracy in Lansing to commemorate the 1963 March on Washington for Jobs and Freedom. The march will begin at the Lansing Center late this afternoon and conclude at the Michigan Capitol, where speakers will address the importance of voting rights and civic participation. The man who was shot and killed by officers in northern Michigan was being pulled over for having no insurance. Michigan State Police say the suspect exited the vehicle and pointed a firearm at the deputy, which was later recovered at the scene. The 29-year-old driver, who has not been publicly identified, apparently fled from police last Saturday after a traffic stop in Gaylord. The chase ended about 9 miles away in Dover Township after the driver hit a patrol car and then a tree. It was a dangerous situation recently at an airport involving e-bikes and an active runway. MNN's Tony Ortiz.
3: 18 thrill-seeking teenagers decided to take their e-bikes onto the grounds of the Oakland Southwest Airport last week in New Hudson, where their antics caused an incoming flight to change which runway they landed on. I had a chance to ask Oakland County Airport Aviation Manager Cheryl Bush if this type of incident has ever happened before at the airport.
4: We've had other trespassers on the airport, but never an incident like this where we had e-bikers on property and causing an aircraft to abort.
3: The 18 have yet to be caught. If anyone has any information on this incident, you're being asked to please contact the Oakland County Sheriff's Department. Tony Ortiz for the Michigan News Network.
2: Michigan lawmakers reacting to President Donald Trump's executive order to rename Lake Ontario Lake America. Congresswoman Debbie Dingell says, quote, Donald Trump can sign all the executive orders he wants, but it will always be Lake Ontario. Canada is not our enemy. It is our neighbor, our ally, and one of Michigan's most important economic partners. I'm Beth Fisher for the Michigan News Network.
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6: Black Diamond Broadcasting, Mike Grisdale, little community perspective. Traditional event coming up this weekend in northern Michigan. 37th Corvette Crossroads Auto Show in Mackinac City. We're talking with the executive director of the Greater Mackinac Chamber of Commerce, Chuck Ball. I know we look forward to this all year. It looks like it's going to be a good show again this year.
7: Yeah, Mike, it's going to be a great show. We're very excited. We moved it back over to the Crossings parking lot, which gives us two things. Number one, it gives us more space to bring in more cars and more visitors to Mackinac City, but it also puts car owners in a place to be able to shop more easily right there in downtown Mackinac City. So it brings us closer to all the commerce and all of the businesses in downtown, and we're now able to add about 275 cars this year, which is going to be the biggest Corvette show in the past 10 years.
6: My goodness. What's the big draw this year?
7: Well, you know, we've got, we added an area that we call the Classic Corvette Corral. And last year we had, this is the older cars, the 59, 60, 61s, that everybody loves to oogle over. Last year we had four of them in our show. And this year we made a conscious effort to try to attract more of them by adding this corral where we're going to house all the C1s and C2 older Corvettes so that people can really get a chance to kind of compare them, take a really close look at the older cars, because I know everybody gets real excited about those. Of course, they get excited about the 2027s as well, and we'll have plenty of those as well.
6: Do you have clubs from all over Michigan, I imagine?
7: We do. One of the great things about this show, I mean, it's, as you mentioned, this is the 37th. I think it demonstrates the strength of the event, but also the strength of this American icon. You know, over almost four decades that we've been able to put this thing together. We've got clubs that are very supportive, clubs that actively participate in the execution of the show. They've been super helpful to in terms of counting the votes when we determine the winners. They help us announce. They help us park cars. So it's a very engaged crowd that we get here for the Corvette Show.
6: Chuck, I know to put something like this on, you've got to have the resources, including sponsors, and it looks like you've done a great job with that.
7: Yeah, I'm glad you brought that up, because without our sponsors, obviously, we couldn't put this on, and we've got three great event sponsors this year. Farrow's Family Fun Center and Odawa Casino are back as repeat sponsors from last year, and this year we've added the iconic BC Pizza Mackinac City to the event. In fact,

0: there with their pizza truck, selling pizza by the slice to the 275 car owners, but also all the visitors that are there. They'll be right on the premises. So we're very excited about that. We've got Landa's Mackinac City Popcorn Factory will be there with popcorn. We've got Alice's Candy and Corn will be there with some awesome lemonade, with the awesome lemonade stand that they do pretty much every year. And, of course, we've got O'Brien's T-shirt mobile truck, which will be there as well, selling you know, a lot of the Corvette T-shirts.
1: Chuck, for those who haven't been there before, if you're a spectator, is there a charge to get in?
0: There's no charge to get in. It's a real exciting. People can walk around, and like I said, you're going to see everything from the old C1, C2 Corvettes, the 1959, 60, 61 versions, and we have some special cars that come in that are that commemorate our veterans and some other worthy causes that will park up in the front of the show that you'll be able to see. They'll be on full display, and really, you know, we've got, I think, 12 categories. We've got 24 stock and 16 modified categories that we're going to be giving, or awards that we'll be giving out, 40-plus awards overall. And I'll tell you, this year, one of the things that we're doing a little bit differently, this is kind of a hail back to what they did apparently 10 years or so ago before I was involved. But instead of handing the award to the driver, to the owner, to the car owner, we're going to have them pull their car up front and receive their award in their car, so everybody sees the car that's receiving the award. So we're very excited about that. We'll get some great shots, some great photos for that we'll be posting on social media for everybody to see as well.
1: Talking with Chuck Ball from the Greater Mackinac City Chamber of Commerce. Give us that quick timeline on Saturday. When do things start, and what else happens later on in the day?
0: Great. So we're going to start. The show itself starts at 10 o'clock. It runs from 10 to 2. We do our awards at 3 o'clock, and then the Mackinac Bridge Parade, where all of the cars will begin lining up at 6:30 over at the Odawa parking lot. And if you're not in the show and you have a Corvette and you still want to do the parade across the bridge, you can still do that. Come over to Odawa Casino parking lot at 6:30, line up with the rest of them, and pay a fee of $10, and you're able to be part of that parade across the bridge. And that'll go from 7 till about 7:30. And then afterward, we're going to have a little bit of a post-party where Kirby, who's a Northern Michigan icon, a music icon, is going to be performing out at Beer to Mac in their beer garden until 9 o'clock. So it's going to be a full day. I think everybody's going to have a great time. We're so excited about having the number of participants that we have this year. And I think the cars are going to be awesome as usual.
1: Chuck, if people want more information about this show or other events or what the rest of the season looks like in Mackinac City, where can they find that information?
0: Yeah, absolutely. Thanks, Mike. So www.mackinacchamber.com. And we have the full events calendar on our for Mackinac City and the surrounding area right there on the website. And if you click on any of those, you can go a little bit deeper and get further information on each of them.
1: All right. Thanks, Chuck. Looking forward to another busy weekend in the Straits area.
0: Sounds good. Thanks, Mike. We appreciate the opportunity.
1: Yep. This is Black Diamond Broadcasting.
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3: For the Straits of Mackinac, Indian River, and Sheboygan, mostly sunny through the afternoon, maybe a shower and a high of 73. A chance of showers tonight, mostly clear, low 51. Tomorrow, mostly sunny, high 79.
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0: 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Sheboygan.
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2: USA Radio News, I'm Ron Warner. A top Iranian official is denying a report regarding a plot.

0: plot to assassinate Barron Trump, President Trump's youngest son.
1: According to Reuters, Iranian security chief Mohsen Rezai said in a recent statement the report is a lie. This comes days after the U.S. Secret Service said it was aware of an Iranian video appearing to threaten the life of Barron Trump. Hardline Iranian state media have repeatedly featured content threatening the lives of Trump and his family after its former supreme leader was assassinated, but this appeared to be the first time that Barron had publicly been singled out. The video claimed Barron's movements are being monitored and reports there's a $10 million bounty on his head. I'm Mark Mayfield.
0: New York Governor Kathy Hochul is rejecting President Trump's name change for Lake Ontario.
2: Trump signed the executive order Thursday renaming Lake Ontario Lake America. And these guys are reacting from a Canadian sports bar in Chelsea.
3: Outraged over it, despite the fact that I might have some conservative political views.
4: I think it's the same as the Gulf of Mexico. Like, why rename something? It's already there.
2: Governor Kathy Hochul says New York will not be calling it Lake America. The renaming comes as President Trump is in a trade war with Canada. Governor Hochul has been very critical of the trade war. She says it's having a big impact on New York since Canada is on the border. In New York, I'm Scott Pringle.
0: A California bill that would require independent investigations into shootings by federal immigration agents is now with Governor Gavin Newsom.
5: Assembly Bill 1806 was introduced after an increase in people being hurt or killed by ICE agents. The New York Times reports that ICE agents have shot at least 23 people since early 2025. The Assembly approved that bill with a 42-13 vote, mostly along party lines. It follows two recent shootings in California involving ICE agents. Most recently, a man was killed last year by an off-duty agent. Another man was shot in the face seven times by an ICE agent in April. I'm Tammy Trujillo.
0: From America's News Network, USA Radio News.
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0: The reward money continues to grow as the search for a suspect in two deadly shootings in New York City continues.
8: The FBI's New York office has posted a $25,000 reward for information leading to the arrest of Jesus Acosta. The United Bodegas of America, an organization that supports bodega owners, meanwhile, has doubled its reward to $10,000. They say the 31-year-old is seen on surveillance video firing at a customer at a bodega in the Bronx just after midnight Tuesday, then grabbing cash out of the register and running away. The victim later dies. 2 days earlier, police believe Acosta shot two restaurant employees in Brooklyn, killing one of them. If you have information about the shootings, you're asked to call Crime Stoppers at 1-800-577-TIPS. In New York, I'm Daria Albinger.
0: The outage in Northwest Indiana that left tens of thousands without power for several days is finally down to 63 customers in the dark. And now, recovery efforts are underway. Perry Williams has more.
9: Gary Mayor Eddie Melton says he wants to make sure his former employer, NIPSCO, is held accountable, but he stopped short of considering a lawsuit.
10: I don't want to commit to anything at this point in time until I see all options before me.
9: Meanwhile, FEMA mobile registration intake centers are opening to help Northwest Indiana residents submit claims for property damage, temporary housing, and more. Indiana Governor Mike Braun has issued a request for an investigation into the power utility's handling of the extended outages.
0: I'm Ron Warner, USA Radio News.
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12: 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For Sheboygan, Indian River, and the Straits of Mackinac, maybe a pop-up shower this afternoon, mostly sunny and high of 73. A chance of showers tonight.

0: Tonight, mostly clear skies, overnight low 51. For the weekend, mostly sunny Saturday, high tomorrow 79. Mostly cloudy Sunday, a chance of showers, high of 78. A look into Monday, a chance of showers, and a high of 81. That's your forecast. I'm Tim O'Brien.
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1: 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You're tied to her, and I'm tied to him. 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That's how it is.

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The crack of the bat, the roar of the crowd, the Tigers on WCBY Big Country Gold. 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
2: I'm Ryan Ranker. A Michigan State football player investigated after allegations of sexual assault comes out. 23-year-old Nick Sharp has had two phones and other items taken from his home as evidence by police in connection to a July 17th incident where a woman claimed Sharp forced her to give him oral sex. Sharp says the victim initiated the act and that he was abstinent at the time of the incident. No formal case against Sharp has appeared in the Michigan court system. A state park in the Upper Peninsula will be filled with music this weekend. The Porcupine Mountains Music Festival hosting their 20th presentation starting today, running through tomorrow. Director Cheryl Sundberg calls it a magical time to unwind.
3: We haven't reached our cap yet. You know, right now we're running about 1,700 people over the 2 days. And you can spread out and you can have your own space and just unwind.
2: And the water crisis unfolding inside a state prison.
4: It's been a rough few days at Woodland Center Correctional Facility, where a complex water main break has left hundreds of inmates and staff dealing with intermittent water issues since Tuesday. The facility houses the state's inpatient mental health and crisis stabilization program, along with a dialysis unit. Some families say that those incarcerated there are receiving dialysis 3 times a week and say they've had their treatment cut short, with crews using a water tank just to get partial dialysis to patients. There's also word of inmates being rationed with 2 bottles of water each, and some have resorted to using the brown tap water just to feel clean to scrub up. The Department of Correction says it's providing alternative water and restroom access, and that dialysis is still being handled safely under medical staff. Repairs are ongoing. Chris Villar for the Michigan News Network.
2: And another worker dying on the job. 55-year-old victim working in Groseal Township installing replacing gutters on a 2-story home fell from the roof to the grass below, becoming the 33rd workplace fatality of the year. I'm Ryan Ranker for the Michigan News Network.
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0: For the Straits of Mackinac, Indian River, and Sheboygan, mostly sunny through the afternoon, maybe a shower and a high of 73. A chance of showers tonight, mostly clear, low 51. Tomorrow, mostly sunny, high 79.
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1: USA Radio News, I'm Ron Warner. President Trump is officially changing the name of Lake Ontario to Lake America.
2: After weeks of a ramping up trade war between the U.S. and Canada, Trump signed an executive order Thursday saying the name change goes into effect immediately.
3: And we filed all the necessary papers, documents, everything else. We notified all of the various people that we have to notify.
2: The president says Canada has been treating the U.S. poorly.
3: They're not a state, but they want to be treated like they're a state. And so we just can't do that anymore.
2: The name Lake Ontario predates the establishment of Canada, named by indigenous people sometime in the 1600s. I'm Scott Carr.
1: U.S. Immigration and Customs Enforcement has officially agreed to buy nearly $17 million worth of electric shock gloves.
4: The ICE contract was released Thursday on a federal database and shows a $16.7 million contract for 6,000 gloves that can deliver electric shocks intended to help officers control resisting detainees. The federal records show the six-month deal was signed Wednesday with a Kentucky company called Compliant Technologies. It says the gloves should not be used on the elderly, pregnant women, small children, or the severely handicapped. I'm Michael Kastner.
1: A late-night comedy sketch has triggered a political ban in Florida's panhandle.
5: Congressman Jimmy Patron is declaring country star Jelly Roll unwelcome in the 1st District after the singer mocked President Trump and his weight while guest hosting on Jimmy Kimmel Live.
6: Some folks online were upset that I didn't treat the president with reverence and dignity. But I want to remind y'all that I go by the name Jelly Roll. I don't even treat myself with reverence and dignity. Frankly, I think most people were just surprised that I had any opinions at all.
5: The musician pardoned last year continues to stay quiet on his political views while remaining heavily focused on his Capitol Hill advocacy work. Natalie Rodriguez, Miami.
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1: Iran condemns new U.S. sanctions as economic terrorism. Treasury Secretary Scott Bessent says the goal is to cut off revenue supporting Iran's regime and the Revolutionary Guard. Golf company Callaway is cutting ties with its media partner Good Good Golf over an ad for a new driver that depicted violence against women.
8: The video posted by Good Good shows a woman reaching for the driver as the company's co-founder, Garrett Clark, rushes after her and knocks her to the ground. He stands over her and says, "Don't touch my driver." In a statement, Callaway said it listened to individuals who shared personal experiences related to violence against women. The company committed to donate $1 million to organizations that work to prevent that sort of violence and provide resources to survivors. Good Good took the video down after widespread online backlash. I'm Tammy Trujillo.
1: Records show that reports of foul odors from a Chicago funeral home were made almost a year before 50 decomposing bodies were found inside. Perry Williams reports.
9: The grisly discovery was made early this month at South Chicago Chapel. The office of 10th Ward Alderman Peter Chico filed a complaint with the city's Department of Environment last September about an odor concern. The alderman also inquired about South Chicago Chapel's business license. Records show the request as completed, but don't indicate the results of the inspection. South Chicago Chapel is now shuttered.
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1: Big Country Gold. For Sheboygan, Indian River, and the Straits of Mackinac, maybe a pop-up shower this afternoon, mostly sunny and high of 73. A chance of showers tonight, mostly clear skies, overnight low 51. For the weekend, mostly sunny Saturday, high tomorrow 79. Mostly cloudy Sunday, a chance of showers, high of 78. A look into Monday, a chance of showers, and a high of 81. That's your forecast. I'm Tim O'Brien.
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2: The Tigers are back in action tonight after an off day yesterday. Tonight, they welcome the defending champion Dodgers into town for a three-game series. Derek Skubal will make his return to the mound at Comerica Park as he is scheduled to start the series opener for L.A. It will be his first appearance back in Detroit since July 29th. Drew Anderson is slated to begin tonight's game for the Tigers. Fangraphs currently gives them a 2.3% chance to make the playoffs this year. First pitch is at 6:40 tonight from Comerica Park. And the latest in the Callaway Good Golf saga today. Good CEO Matt Kendrick sounded off on Twitter last night that he's not opposed to suing Callaway over its approval of their ad and that he thinks Callaway set up the good guys. Kendrick also said, quote, interesting that Callaway asks us to make an ad, then approves it, then asks us to take the fall, then drops us in a coordinated media blitz and covers it up by giving $1 million away, thinking everyone will be okay with it. 30 for 30 will be legendary, unquote. I'm Brendan Shabath for the Michigan News Network.
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2: I'm Ryan Racker. The former dean of a West Michigan school has been sentenced for sexually abusing a child. Earlier this year, Charles Freeman was charged with two counts of first-degree criminal sexual conduct. He pled guilty to one of the counts, victim being under 13 years old. Wood TV reports he was sentenced this morning to a minimum of 25 years in prison and a lifetime of electronic monitoring. Freeman was the former dean of students at Walden Green Montessori in Ferrisburg. And students heading back to the classroom as local medical experts warn parents about the hidden dangers of heavy backpacks. Dr. Michael Youssef with the Center for Advanced Orthopedics and Sports Medicine in Auburn Hills says kids should never carry a backpack that weighs more than 10% of their body weight.
3: There's definitely a lot of data out there in regards to heavy backpacks and the fact that they can definitely cause some short-term symptoms. So especially in kids, we see a lot of neck pain, shoulder pain, low back pain, and then sometimes even

0: foot pain that's related to lugging around these heavy backpacks.
1: He says the pain is forcing some students to miss school. And Tarek Skubal is making his return to Detroit tonight. The question remains, will he be welcomed with open arms?
2: It's the talk of Tigers fans today. What kind of reception will Tarek Skubal get tonight as he returns to the mound at Comerica Park? Not wearing the old English D, but instead Dodger blue. Some wondering if he'll get a big standing ovation. Others say maybe he'll be booed. We'll see what kind of emotions are on display tonight.
3: Luke Sloan for the Michigan News Network.
1: And a warning in Kent County for all drivers. School is back in session, and the sheriff's office says two school buses have already been hit. First was last Tuesday when a bus was struck while on their route to pick up kids. The second happening this morning, a little after 8 a.m., Byron Township. No kids were on the bus. Separate crash also reported in Algoma Township. I'm Ryan Ranker for the Michigan News Network.
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7: This is Mike Avery with another Outdoor Magazine Minute. Crow hunting is a little-known Michigan sport. Tony Wint says it can be challenging.
8: Because they fly high here in Michigan and that, and you got to shoot through a lot of trees sometimes and that. You got to use good shells, it seems like, on these ones in Michigan because they take a wallop, but they just don't fall in that. They just keep right on going.
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7: The Michigan crow season is open in February and March, then again in August and September. Those are good times to get some hunting action when there's not much else going on.
8: One day we had our best day ever. 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
11: 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Or the Straits of Mackinac, Indian River, and Sheboygan. Mostly sunny through the afternoon, maybe a shower and a high of 73. A chance of showers tonight, mostly clear, low 51. Tomorrow, mostly sunny, high 79.
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0: On the air for 70 years, this is WCBY. Sheboygan.
1: USA Radio News, I'm Ron Warner. President Trump says the U.S. is sending aid to Nepal following deadly flash flooding that claimed hundreds of lives with many more missing.
2: We've called Nepal and we've offered any help that they need. You know, we have a very good relationship with Nepal. That was a brutal, that was mud and water as a mixture. Nobody's ever seen anything quite like that.
1: The State Department says at least 90 Americans are among the 1,000 or more people who are still missing. It's working with local authorities in Nepal to locate U.S. citizens. The flood happened Wednesday when the collapse of a glacier sent a deadly wall of water through a mountain valley. General Mills says it's removing artificial colors from all of its cereals. Tammy Trujillo reports.
3: According to the company, the move means that brands including Lucky Charms and Trix are now made and available without synthetic color additives. General Mills also said that 90% of its U.S. products have moved away from artificial colors, and it remains on track to complete the removal of artificial colors from all of its U.S. retail products by the end of next year. Health and Human Services Secretary Robert F. Kennedy Jr. has pushed for the removal of artificial dyes and colors as part of his Make America Healthy Again initiative.
1: Dolly Parton's old California retreat is for sale after her recent passing at age 80.
4: Working 9 to 5, what a way to make a living, barely getting by.
5: Parton owned a modest home in the town of Solvang from 2004 to 2014, and it's now listed for $2 million. The house blends in with the neighborhood, but Parton reportedly went to extraordinary lengths to keep her visits private. Special windows and a private entrance help Parton avoid attention. A small room for wigs still exists in the garage. Above the door is a stained glass window, reading Dolly with her signature butterfly. I'm Mark Mayfield.
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1: New Yorkers are in Washington, D.C. today, rallying against President Trump's attempt to limit mail-in voting. Scott Pringle reports.
2: A number of buses left from the National Action Network headquarters in Harlem earlier, with New Yorkers protesting against Trump's attempt to track mail-in ballots and possibly reject some that are not on the federal list of eligible voters.
3: So we are going there to basically preserve the dream. I mean, Dr. King had the dream. There's a lot of people out here right now trying to kill the dream.
2: A federal judge on Thursday blocked a Postal Service regulation to exert control over mail-in ballots. This is leading up to the midterm elections. The judge ruled the regulations likely unlawful because the federal government cannot interfere with elections without congressional permission.
1: A lawsuit over Georgia congressional maps passed in 2021 is heading back to a lower court. More from Liz Kennedy.
4: Protesters gathering under the Gold Dome this summer against the redrawing of congressional maps. The state appealed a 2023 decision made by federal district judge Stephen Jones that the Republican-backed maps were unconstitutional because they illegally discriminate against minorities. WSB-TV reported Thursday that the appeals court is sending the case back to the federal judge because a U.S. Supreme Court decision dilutes part of the Voting Rights Act.
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9: For Sheboygan, Indian River, and the Straits of Mackinac, maybe a pop-up shower this afternoon, mostly sunny and high of 73. A chance of showers tonight, mostly clear skies, overnight low 51. For the weekend, mostly sunny Saturday, high tomorrow 79. Mostly cloudy Sunday, a chance of showers, high of 78. A look into Monday, a chance of showers, and high of 81. That's your forecast. I'm Tim O'Brien.

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2: I'm Ryan Ranker. A Michigan State football player is being investigated after allegations of sexual assault. 23-year-old Nick Sharp had two phones and other items taken from his home as evidence by police in connection to a July 17th incident where a woman claimed Sharp forced her to give him oral sex. Sharp says the victim initiated the sexual act and that he was abstinent at the time of the incident. No formal case against Sharp has appeared in the Michigan court system. And we heard from the politicians, but now how do Michiganders feel about changing the name of Lake Ontario to Lake America?
3: Metro Detroiters, they are weighing in on whether or not it's a good idea to change Lake Ontario to Lake America. Colleen Pank, she is not happy with what's going on, and she's Canadian.
4: Yes, but still, that's how we learn in school. H-O-M-E-S. Those are our Great Lakes. They will always be our Great Lakes, and that's just how it is. Sorry, Trump.
3: Now they're going to have to call it not Holmes, but Hames. Maybe.
5: Charlie Langton, Michigan News Network.
2: In a frightening encounter for a Warren family yesterday morning.
6: Police say a man was caught looking through a bathroom window at a young girl at a home. Officers found 22-year-old Justin Moore in the backyard, but say he ran through several neighboring yards before being arrested. Investigators later found more electronic evidence and learned Moore is a registered sex offender on probation for home invasion and criminal sexual conduct. He now faces 6 felony charges and a misdemeanor. Moore pleaded not guilty and was ordered a $250,000 bond. Jeremy Jenkins, Michigan News Network.
2: In a school in St. Clair County is saying a teacher was falsely accused of looking at pornographic content at work. Superintendent Dr. Amy Nelson sent an email to parents at Keppock Community School saying a teacher had allegedly been looking at adult content on a work computer caught on film by a student, but the district conducted an investigation saying the allegations are false. I'm Ryan Ranker for the Michigan News Network.
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12: For the Straits of Mackinac, Indian River, and Sheboygan, mostly sunny through the afternoon, maybe a shower and a high of 73.

0: chance of showers tonight. Mostly clear, low 51. Tomorrow, mostly sunny. High 79.
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2: A federal judge is questioning a new push to recognize President Trump by adding his name to the Kennedy Center in Washington, D.C.
3: The center's board voted earlier this month to honor Trump with an inscription on the building, despite a ruling that removed his name from the center earlier this year. U.S. District Court Judge Christopher Cooper questioned the new push during a hearing on Thursday, saying he might have to block the proposal because the board was moving too quickly. The Justice Department informed the court late yesterday that the Kennedy Center board would not try to add Trump's name to the building before October 8th, giving the judge more time to consider his ruling. I'm Tammy Trujillo.
2: California lawmakers are passing a bill that would require the state to track the use of so-called forever chemicals on farms.
4: Those are pesticides with PFAS chemicals, which can be harmful to humans. The bill was introduced by Democratic Assemblymember Nick Schultz of Burbank. His initial bill would have phased out pesticides with PFAS and restricted their use in California, as Maine and Minnesota have already done. The state's powerful agricultural industry argued against the proposed ban. The bill now requires the Department of Pesticide Regulation to flag which pesticides have PFAS in its public state database. The bill is awaiting Governor Gavin Newsom's signature. I'm Daniel Martindale.
2: A Palm Beach County man is arrested under Florida's so-called super speeder law.
5: Jeffrey Boatwright of Loxahatchee is accused of traveling 117 miles per hour in a 65 mile per hour zone. Florida Highway Patrol troopers stopped him near Lake Worth Beach Monday and gave him more than a citation. He was arrested under what's often referred to as the super speeder law, actually called dangerous excessive speeding, which took effect last year in Florida. The law makes it a crime to drive at least 50 miles per hour above the posted limit rather than a civil traffic infraction. Radar tracked Boatwright at 52 miles above the limit. He could get up to 30 days in jail, a $500 fine, or both. I'm Joel Malkin.
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2: President Trump says Russia has no plans to attack any NATO member state.
7: While speaking to reporters at the White House Thursday, Trump was asked about CIA Director John Ratcliffe's recent trip to Moscow, where he reportedly warned Russia not to attack any member of NATO.
8: I don't want to comment on that, but they're not going to attack.

0: Reports indicate Russia may be planning to test NATO with a limited incursion into one of its neighbors as the war with Ukraine grinds on. Trump said he didn't want to comment on the reports and would only say they're not going to attack. I'm Mark Mayfield.
1: Governor Kathy Hochul is setting aside more money to victim support service organizations throughout New York State.
2: Hochul is pumping in an additional $36 million for support organizations, and that makes for $162 million, the highest total for 1 year in the state's history. Rape crisis centers, programs helping domestic violence victims, and child advocacy centers are among the organizations getting the money. Hochul says they're critical programs to assist victims and survivors after a crime and for as long as they need help to heal. In New York, I'm Scott Pringle.
1: AMC Theaters is launching a special silver screen tribute to country music legend Dolly Parton following her recent passing. Starting today through September 2nd, roughly 200 locations nationwide will host two daily matinee screenings of her classics, Steel Magnolias and The Best Little Whorehouse in Texas. Parton passed away Tuesday at the age of 80 following a brief and private battle with cancer. I'm Ron Warner, USA Radio News.
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5: For Sheboygan, Indian River, and the Straits of Mackinac, maybe a pop-up shower this afternoon, mostly sunny and high of 73. A chance of showers tonight, mostly clear skies, overnight low 51. For the weekend, mostly sunny Saturday, high tomorrow 79. Mostly cloudy Sunday, a chance of showers, high of 78. A look into Monday, a chance of showers, and high of 81. That's your forecast. I'm Tim O'Brien.
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2: I'm Ryan Racker. A Black citizenship voting group is taking its ballot fight to Michigan Supreme Court. Americans for Citizen Voting collecting over 700,000 signatures, submitting them over 5 months ago. But just this week, we're told they failed to reach the validity threshold. And with a deadlock vote by the Board of State Canvassers, it means the proposal would not be on the November ballot. They filed a suit saying,
3: "We were not given due process and not given what's known as equal protection of the law."
2: Michigan Chairman Paul Jacob on why he thinks they were denied.
3: "As soon as we got to within three signatures of being put on the ballot, all of a sudden the two Democratic members of the Board of Canvassers voted no on everything. No, we will not consider it."
2: He said there's enough time for the Michigan Supreme Court to step in. In the meantime, the Michigan House of Representatives creating a committee to investigate. No word on if or when Michigan's highest court will make a decision. Tarek Skubal is making his return to Detroit tonight, and the question remains, will he be welcomed back with open arms?
4: It's the talk of Tigers fans today. What kind of reception will Tarek Skubal get tonight as he returns to the mound at Comerica Park? Not wearing the old English D, but instead Dodger blue. Some wondering if he'll get a big standing ovation. Others say maybe he'll be booed. We'll see what kind of emotions are on display tonight.
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2: And the former dean of a West Michigan school sentenced for sexually abusing a child. Earlier this year, Charles Freeman was charged with two counts of first-degree criminal sexual conduct. He pled guilty to one of the counts, with the victim being under 13 years old. Wood TV reports he was sentenced this morning a minimum of 25 years in prison. He was the former dean of students at Walden Green Montessori in Ferrisburg. Another worker dying on the job, 55-year-old victim working in Groseal Township, fell off the roof while working on gutters. I'm Ryan Racker for the Michigan News Network.
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6: For the Straits of Mackinac, Indian River, and Sheboygan, a chance of showers tonight, mostly clear, low 51. Mostly sunny tomorrow, high 79. Mostly cloudy on Sunday, chance of showers, high 78.
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2: USA Radio News, I'm Ron Warner. A top Iranian official is denying a report regarding a plot to assassinate Barron Trump, President Trump's youngest son.
3: According to Reuters, Iranian Security Chief Mohsen Rezai said in a recent statement the report is a lie. This comes days after the U.S. Secret Service said it was aware of an Iranian video appearing to threaten the life of Barron Trump. Hardline Iranian state media have repeatedly featured content threatening the lives of Trump and his family after its former supreme leader was assassinated, but this appeared to be the first time that Barron had publicly been singled out. The video claimed Barron's movements are being monitored and reports there's a $10 million bounty on his head. I'm Mark Mayfield.
2: President Trump will skip the 25th anniversary ceremonies of the 9/11 attacks in Manhattan.
4: The New York Times getting that from four sources Thursday night. They say Trump will speak instead at an event at the Pentagon. The 9/11 memorial, which oversees events at Ground Zero, has banned speeches since 2012. The paper reports Trump will leave for his golf course in Ireland the next day, and flight logistics also played a part in the decision. Former Presidents Bill Clinton, George W. Bush, and Barack Obama are expected to be in Manhattan on 9/11. In New York, I'm Andrew Whitman.
2: Golf company Callaway is cutting ties with its media partner, Good Good Golf, over an ad for a new driver that depicted violence against women.
5: The video, posted by Good Good, shows a woman reaching for the driver as the company's co-founder, Garrett Clark, rushes after her and knocks her to the ground. He stands over her and says, "Don't touch my driver." In a statement, Callaway said it listened to individuals who shared personal experiences related to violence against women. The company committed to donate $1 million to organizations that work to prevent that sort of violence and provide resources to survivors. Good Good took the video down after widespread online backlash. I'm Tammy Trujillo.
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2: The FAA is moving to fire two LaGuardia air traffic controllers who left work early before a deadly March collision between an Air Canada jet and a fire truck. The crash killed both pilots. The FAA says the controllers left about an hour before their shift had ended. President Trump is touting his administration's record in Texas, highlighting tax cuts, border security, and jobs returning to the state. The White House says Trump's policies have helped strengthen the economy, secure the border, and create new opportunities for Texans. New York Governor Kathy Hochul is rejecting President Trump's name change for Lake Ontario.
7: Trump signed the executive order Thursday renaming Lake Ontario Lake America. And these guys are

0: acting from a Canadian sports bar in Chelsea.
1: Outraged over it, despite the fact that I might have some conservative political views.
2: I think it's the same as the Gulf of Mexico. Like, why we name something? It's already there.
0: Governor Kathy Hochul says New York will not be calling it Lake America. The renaming comes as President Trump is in a trade war with Canada. Governor Hochul has been very critical of the trade war. She says it's having a big impact on New York since Canada is on the border. In New York, I'm Scott Pringle.
3: A federal judge has ruled the Trump administration illegally punished artificial intelligence company Anthropic after it refused to allow its Claude system for mass surveillance and fully autonomous weapons. The judge said the government violated Anthropic's First Amendment rights. I'm Ron Warner, USA Radio News.
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6: WCBY News, I'm Mike Grisdale. An update on that officer-involved shooting in Otsego County earlier this month. State Police Special Investigative Unit investigated that officer-involved shooting that occurred on August 22nd. It's been determined that the basis for the original traffic stop by troopers was for no insurance. Then that led to the suspect fleeing the scene. After the vehicle crashed, the suspect exited the vehicle and pointed a firearm at the deputy, and then the officer-involved shooting occurred. The gun was later recovered at the scene. The investigation is complete, and all evidence will be submitted to the Otsego County Prosecutor's Office for review. Michigan deer hunters will see new policies for the 2026 season. The changes include the length of some seasons, new firearm rules, and some reduced access in the Upper Peninsula. The early antlerless season will now coincide with the Liberty Hunt, which is open to youth and hunters with disabilities. Both the extended late antlerless season in January and the January archery season have also been eliminated. The History Channel's American Pickers is headed to Michigan this fall. The crew, planning to film episodes across the state, as well as Indiana and Ohio, in October. Producers are currently looking for Michigan residents with large, unique collections and interesting stories behind them. Southwest Michigan is among the areas being targeted, although an exact filming schedule and complete list of Michigan stops have not been released yet. 120th Emmett Charlevoix County Fair continues in Petoskey. Tonight, it's the Monster Truck Showdown. Chippewa County Fair opens Sunday in Kinross. Sheboygan County Fairgrounds hosting the huge garage sale for the Sheboygan County Humane Society today and tomorrow. Other events in the area this weekend, the Rendezvous at the Straits Powwow opens today, continues through Sunday in St. Ignace. Most of the activities are around the Little Bear East Arena. In Mackinac City, it's the 37th Corvette Crossroads Auto Show tomorrow. That includes a parade Saturday evening across the Mackinac Bridge. The Mackinac Premier Arts and Crafts Show Saturday and Sunday in Mackinac City. And the Northland Players Summer Production of Steel Magnolias opens tonight at the Sheboygan Opera House. Tonight's at Mega Millions worth $145 million. 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
9: For Sheboygan, Indian River, and the Straits of Mackinac. Tonight, mostly clear. Chance of showers, low 51. Tomorrow, mostly sunny. High Saturday, 79. Mostly cloudy on Sunday. A chance of showers, high 78. Monday, a chance of showers, and high of 81. Looking at the Tuesday, partly sunny, high 83.

0: 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I'm Tim O'Brien.
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2: 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Coming up September 11th at the Opera House, it's the Dave Bennett Quartet for a 7:30 show. And an evening at the Opera House fundraiser gala set for September 18th. 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Carp Lake Women's Club Labor Day Weekend Sale. Saturday, September 5th, 9 a.m. till 3 p.m. That's on Paradise Trail in Carp Lake. They'll have a huge pole barn filled with something for everyone, but no clothing or electronics. Proceeds will help the D.J. Jacobetti Veterans Home in Marquette, as well as other local organizations.

0: school's retired staff are invited to celebrate retirement on the first day of school for Sheboygan. That'll be September 8th at Mulligan's. Starts at noon. Alice Barron is the contact person. The Sheboygan Area Visitors Bureau invites you to celebrate the stunning, beautiful trail system throughout Sheboygan County. 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Don't forget about the Labor Day State Street Bridge Walk in Sheboygan. Monday, September 7th, starts at noon on the east side of the river. 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Sheboygan County Veteran Appreciation Event is coming up September 23rd, 9 till 1, at the Sheboygan County Fairgrounds. 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And don't forget about the Sheboygan Farmers Market, open Wednesdays and Saturdays, 8 a.m. to 1 p.m., downtown Festival Square, now through the end of October. 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
2: The Ann Arbor Police Department wrapped up their investigation of former Michigan coach LaTroy Lewis after he was accused of rape. No charges were brought. U of M settled with the victim for $1.2 million, according to the Free Press. Michigan football announced a matchup with Bowling Green in 2029. The Big Ten also announced that football teams will be required to submit 4 player availability reports per week. Projected starting offensive lineman at Michigan State, Nick Sharp, is being investigated for an alleged sexual assault. The incident took place at his apartment earlier this summer. Tarek Skubal will face the Tigers for the first time since being traded last month. He makes the start against Drew Anderson on the mound. His last outing saw him go 7 against the Pirates, where he allowed 3 earned runs. Here's the lineup he'll face: Torres, Lee, McGonigal at the top, Dingler, Valencia, and Malgieri in the middle. Torkelson, Clark, and Baez rounded out. First pitch coming up at 6:40. The Tigers hope to get outfielder Riley Green into a rehab game this weekend. Jeremy Otto, Michigan News Network.
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2: I'm Ryan Racker. State police are investigating an attempted murder in northern Michigan. Two are in custody after a man was at a home in Lake Township Tuesday morning, beaten and choked before being dumped in a swampy area. The victim was able to escape and get help at the hospital. The suspects in custody have been identified as a 20-year-old man from Wayland and a 37-year-old man from Midland. Spotted lanternflies are finding their way into more areas of Michigan. The invasive insects have been confirmed in six counties, including Jackson, Lenawee, Macomb, Monroe, Oakland, and Wayne. Their favorite food is an invasive tree species called the Tree of Heaven. Michigan Department of Agriculture and Rural Development invasive species coordinator Lindsay Patrick says the bugs are considered a nuisance pet.
3: It feeds on the trees, it feeds on plants, and it releases this honeydew, which is a sticky, sugary substance. And this coats the surfaces below the trees, and on the honeydew can grow sooty mold, which is like a blackened color, and this sugary substance can also attract wasps.
2: It's live music and hiking in the UP. The 20th Porcupine Mountains Music Festival is this weekend, starting today and running until tomorrow. It's the first festival to be held in a Michigan state park and features artists from a variety of genres, working on acoustic and electric sound stages. Here's director Cheryl Sundberg.
4: We do have a one-day ticket sale that happens the first Saturday of September, and it's the lowest price available, and you can also get your rooms booked because lodging is hard up here sometimes with tourist season. You want to book early.
2: In a warning in Kent County for drivers, school is back in session, and the sheriff's office say two school buses have already been hit. First last Tuesday, a bus was struck while on their route to pick up kids. A second happening this morning, just after 8 a.m. in Byron Township. No children were on the bus. I'm Ryan Racker for the Michigan News Network.
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8: 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And I know sometimes we get into it and it's just hard on both of us, but you know, try to understand me more, and I'll try to do the same.
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9: Black Diamond Broadcasting, Mike Grisdale, another in our series of interviews with the principals from the Sheboygan area schools leading up to the new school year. Our guest this time is Chris Jewell. She is the principal of Inverness Academy. Yes, the new school year is upon us. Tell our listeners what Inverness Academy is if they're not familiar with what that program entails, Chris.
10: Sure. Thanks, Mike. Inverness Academy is an alternative school in the Sheboygan Area School District. Contrary to popular belief, it is a public school. Some people think it's private, maybe because it has the name Academy attached, but it is part of the public school system. We have in-person classes for students in 9th through 12th grade. Some of those students still attend some classes at the high school. They might take things like autos or welding. We do have a collaborative thing with the high school that students can still take some of those really important CTE classes. So we have the agreement that they split their day between the two buildings. So it's a pretty nice thing that they can do. We also have a fully virtual program where we service, at the time, 7th through 12th grade. So there are students that sometimes need to stay at home, need to work from a different location. Going to school isn't working for them at the moment for different reasons. And we do enroll students to work fully from home. They work on an online program that is a fairly user-friendly thing that has some pretty good curriculum to it and videos and some active stuff for the kids to kind of be involved in. And then they have connection with our in-person teachers who work with them virtually. So they still have connection to the local school teachers, which is a really nice thing.
9: So what's the staff look like there at Inverness Academy? How many instructors do you have and what do they focus on?
10: We do have math, science, English, and social studies teachers at our school. So students do take in-person classes for those curricular areas. We have a special education teacher as well. So if students have special education needs, then those are met with our caseload manager who takes care of those. So it's a small staff compared to the high school, but we do a pretty good job of meeting the needs of students and working individually with what they need.
9: How long has this program been in Sheboygan? I can't remember exactly when all the different pieces got put together, but it's been several years now, right?
10: Yeah, I have been working for more than half of my teaching career in the alternative program. I've been there myself 16 years, but it was around long before me. So it has moved from different locations. At one point, it was in the old junior high. At one point, it was in a wing of the high school. But we now are located in the old Inverness Elementary School, which is why we chose Inverness Academy for the name, so people have that connection with the physical location of where it's at. And we share our building with the board office.
9: So for students to get into this program, is it recommended by teachers? Do parents have a choice in all that?
10: That's a great question. There was a time where it was strictly juniors and seniors who were not succeeding in the high school and fell behind in credits. So we do a really good job at catching kids up on credit needs. So we are a credit recovery program for sure. But long before COVID, some people think that COVID had to do with it, but long before COVID, there just seemed to be a need for some kids to have a smaller environment, smaller class sizes, more one-on-one attention, just different. So the alternative, the word alternative, really does describe our building because we are different than the traditional high school. All of our students do take some online classes. That's one thing that is different than the high school, but we work with them very well. But it's very individualized. It's a smaller school, smaller program, and we accept kids for lots of different reasons. Lately, we've seen a lot of kids requesting to attend there for things like anxiety with the bigger school, just smaller class sizes, just a different environment.
9: Talking with Chris Jewell, she is principal of Inverness Academy.

0: Academy in Sheboygan. There's a graduation program that's built into this too?
1: Our students do receive a diploma from Sheboygan Area Schools, and actually our graduating class last year was our largest class ever. We had 40 students graduate from Inverness Academy, which was phenomenal. We had a packed house, and we do the graduation ceremony. In recent years, we've done it at the high school auditorium. This year, we're considering maybe moving it back to the Opera House because it was quite a large endeavor last year. We had a very large graduating class for us, so it's a pretty nice thing.
0: Well, everybody's getting ready for the new school year. You're not any different. I guess you're in the prepare mode. You've got an event coming up before classes actually start.
1: We do. We have an open house this Tuesday from 6 till 7. Anybody who's interested in what our school physically looks like, or would like to see what the online program looks like, or would like to meet the teachers, or just kind of get more information, we are open and ready to talk about what we offer.
0: Chris, if people want more information about Inverness Academy, what's a good way to find that out?
1: They can call our building, 231-627-5613. They can also check the school website, the district website, and find our school through the links.
0: Another question that somebody asked me about is busing available for students at Inverness Academy?
1: Great question. We call it a hopper bus. We do have a bus that students will take once they ride their normal neighborhood bus or dropped off by their parents or whatever that might look like, or even walk to the high school. There's a bus waiting at the high school that will depart close to 8 o'clock that will bring kids to our building from the high school. And then at the end of the day, we transport them back in the same fashion, and they hop back on their buses or ride home with their friends or whatever that might look like. So they do what they would normally do if they were attending the high school, and we get them where they got to go.
0: Another question, Chris, before we let you go, is that there's a program called SEPA, and it deals with, I think, the same age group. That's at Inverness, but not part of the academy. Can you explain that?
1: That is another great question and another thing that a lot of people don't fully understand. SEPA, now called Compass, it used to be called SEPA, is a court-adjudicated program for students that have different issues. A lot of them are truancy issues. If they are truant at their current school and they end up going through the court process and are being made to attend school, they will have a probation officer and will attend our school. They are Inverness students, but the Compass, or used to be SEPA, is just their probation. Their probation officers are in our building. They have an office in our building so they can closely monitor students, but they attend classes like everybody else. They have all the rights and privileges of a Sheboygan area student, but they're an Inverness student.
0: All right, we're all set for the new school year. Best of luck to Inverness Academy. Thanks, Chris.
1: Thank you. Much appreciated.
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2: Big Country Gold. For the Straits of Mackinac, Indian River, and Sheboygan, a chance of showers tonight. Mostly clear, low 51. Mostly sunny tomorrow, high 79. Mostly cloudy on Sunday, chance of showers, high 78.
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this old cowboy. 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Now you're thinking that you found one. Well, it might be kind of fun to take him home.

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1: USA Radio News, I'm Ron Warner. A controversial federal contract is drawing fierce backlash across the Sunshine State. Natalie Rodriguez has more.
2: ICE is spending nearly $17 million on electroshock gloves to control resisting detainees at facilities like Miami's Chrome Detention Center. Advocates are sounding the alarm, pointing out that the Hillsborough Sheriff's Office already deploys the devices locally despite rules banning use on children and pregnant women. The Tampa Bay Immigrant Solidarity Network publicly and fiercely condemned the contract, warning that non-lethal does not mean harmless.
1: The reward money continues to grow as the search for a suspect in two deadly shootings in New York City continues.
3: The FBI's New York office has posted a $25,000 reward for information leading to the arrest of Jesus Acosta. The United Bodegas of America, an organization that supports bodega owners, meanwhile, has doubled its reward to $10,000. They say the 31-year-old is seen on surveillance video

0: firing at a customer at a bodega in the Bronx just after midnight Tuesday, then grabbing cash out of the register and running away. The victim later died. 2 days earlier, police believe Acosta shot two restaurant employees in Brooklyn, killing one of them. If you have information about the shootings, you're asked to call Crime Stoppers at 1-800-577-TIPS. In New York, I'm Daria Albinger.
1: NVIDIA is reportedly agreeing to buy open-source AI platform Hugging Face for $12.9 billion. Mark Mayfield has more.
2: Hugging Face, which developers use to build and share AI models, is one of the largest platforms for open-source AI. If the deal goes through, it would expand NVIDIA's reach beyond chipmaking and into the software and distribution side of AI. It could also give NVIDIA an advantage, as several major AI companies already rely heavily on its hardware and infrastructure.
1: From America's News Network, USA Radio News.
3: This is Your Money Minute with Alan Johnson.
4: 1 minute, your money, and here's what matters. Interest rates jumped this week. The 30-year Treasury hit its highest level since 2007, nearly 20 years. And this isn't just an American story. Borrowing costs are moving higher in Europe and Japan as well. Washington stepped in and tried to push those rates back down, and it worked for about a day. And gold noticed, and gold is up roughly 10% this month. And now here's what you and I are watching. Friday, the 28th, Federal Reserve Chairman Kevin Warsh speaks in Wyoming, less than 3 weeks before the Fed's next interest rate decision. Wall Street will be listening, so will I. I'm Alan Johnson, 40 years in finance, 28 years in precious metals.
3: 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Call Alan Johnson at 833-577-4653.
1: Iran is condemning a new U.S. sanctions campaign targeting the Islamic Republic. Iran's foreign ministry calls the effort economic terrorism and says it violates international law. Treasury Secretary Scott Bessent says the Trump administration's Operation Economic Outcast is designed to cut off revenue supporting Iran's Revolutionary Guard and the regime. Iran says it will defend itself against what it calls U.S. military and economic aggression. Los Angeles Mayor Karen Bass is telling the Los Angeles Police Department to stop issuing criminal citations to street vendors under the city's anti-camping law.
2: Yesterday's decision comes 1 day after it was reported that police officers fined merchants at MacArthur Park. The mayor's office says Bass firmly stands with street vendors. It comes a week after a debate where Bass was criticized for saying vendors should not be selling food in front of restaurants. I'm Mark Mayfield.
1: Today, you need to embrace two things to make it a great day. Bree Tennis with a plan.
5: First off, you need a bow tie, as it's National Bow Tie Day. They date back to the 17th century and were very popular in the 20s. Now only about 5% of men wear them, but about 22% of dogs do. They're spiffy and fun and should not be strictly formal wear. Your next task is to find a bottle of wine, specifically red, because it's National Red Wine Day. So fancy it up with a glass of red and a bow tie. Because you can. I'm Bree Tennis.
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7: Big Country Gold. For Sheboygan, Indian River, and the Straits of Mackinac. Tonight, mostly clear. Chance of showers, low 51. Tomorrow, mostly sunny. High Saturday, 79. Mostly cloudy on Sunday, a chance of showers, high 78. Monday, a chance of showers, and a high of 81. Looking at the Tuesday, partly sunny, high 83. That's your forecast. I'm Tim O'Brien.
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While we're out there hitting, we're in here playing the hits. Hey, no Tigers on the stream. Sorry about that. But there's plenty of classic country to be had right here on Big Country Gold.

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Major League Baseball prohibits us from streaming the Tigers, but they can't stop us from playing the best classic country. 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